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1: So let's get right into it. I think we're going to spend a quick moment getting to know each other next. First is Ariana Grande, Hate That I Made You Love Me.

0: 107.5 The River. It's John, Becky, and Kayla. This is Social Club. So look, I feel like we're kind of the new kids in town right now. So we would love to spend some time to get to know you, and hopefully over time you can get to know us too. So we should probably start to do a little bit of that tonight.
1: Okay, I have an idea. What if we described each other like we would a friend? Because I feel like describing ourselves is kind of awkward.
0: I hate doing that.
1: So, yes. John, I'm going to do you first, okay?
0: Okay.
1: I would say John is like the ringleader of all of us. He's the structured one, Ooh. The logical one. He's kind, patient. He always has everything together. I always describe you as like a golden retriever type of person.
0: Wait, that's such a compliment.
1: You're so sweet.
0: If I ever go on any kind of reality TV show, remind me to have you write my bio. So I guess I'll do Nick, Becky.
1: I got you.
0: So Becky, I feel like she's the person in the friend group that like will always say the thing that should have been an inside thought. I don't know if she has a filter, actually. And she has two wiener dogs, and I feel like that is something of note as well.
2: Everybody always talks about the wiener dogs. If I were to describe Kayla, I would say that she is genuinely the coolest girl that you know. She is doing everything that every girl wants to do. And I would say that you are a very emotionally rich person. Your emotions are strong and they're loud in the best way.
0: I didn't imagine to feel this good so early in the show. Should we do like the worst thing about each other after this? I feel like that was almost too nice. It's the weekend and I heard TikTok. And I know she's

0: And let's say only your ticket got upgraded. Would you give up your first class ticket to your partner? That's kind of this debate that just sparked up on TikTok a couple of days back. This girl, her name's Madeline McCame or McCam. Anyway, she said that this is when she knew her guy wasn't the one. I'm going to play you this video.
1: There is one moment burned in my brain where I realized, like, I don't know if my ex is my person. We were boarding the flight and he had gotten upgraded to first class. I was thinking he was going to say to me, like, oh, let's switch tickets. He doesn't switch with me. I go to economy, which is where I'm used to. It's fine, but whatever. And he's in the first class. He gets, like, a beer. He makes friends with the person next to him and, like, keeps looking back at me, like, waving.
0: I mean, it's kind of funny, right? I think it can be both bad, wrong, and also funny at the same time. He's just out there living his life, kicking up, drinking some beers, waving back to her, and she's like down by the bathroom.
2: To wave is diabolical.
0: Yeah.
3: I
2: personally would want my man to give me the first class seat or stay back in economy with me.
0: Yeah, I can't imagine a world where my girlfriend doesn't kill me if I didn't give up that seat. You know what I mean? There's no way.
2: Oh, I don't know, just call me traditional, maybe.
0: What's up, Becky? Nope. We're having some connection issues with Becky. But that's okay, because...
3: What is going on?
0: Oh, no, there you go. You're back. Anyway.
3: What the heck? I'm not pressing nothing on my side. What the heck? Well, but I was saying that if I were to get a first class seat upgrade, would I give it to my partner? And if I wouldn't...
0: And we'll never know. I do know Becky's
2: we'll never know.
0: Becky's boyfriend is 6 feet tall, so I feel like that may be the only exception. But I'm curious, like, where do you stand on this? Leave us a talk back if you're listening on the iHeartRadio app. If your guy, let's say, if you're a guy, maybe this is you. If you get an upgrade, are you making your girl sit in the back, or are you giving that to her?
4: Which one are you, John?
0: You guys, I don't normally side with criminals.
3: Becky, I absolutely don't care about anybody else's lives at work.
4: Or Kayla.
2: You guys will never see or hear about him until I'm walking down the aisle in my dress.
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0: 107.5 The River. It's John, Becky, and Kayla. This is Social Club. This feels extremely dangerous, but now you can order DoorDash simply with a text.
1: It's crazy. So they're testing a new feature where you can literally text DoorDash what you want. So you could say, I'm starving. I want tacos. And then DoorDash will recommend spots. They'll build your cart. They'll remember your usual order. And then you could actually check out all through that text conversation, which is absolutely so crazy. And at the same time, kind of lazy if you think about it. I feel like the laziest thing that I've ever done is there was a Dunkin' outside of my apartment, like literally walking distance. And I was just did not want to get out of my bed.
0: Stop.
1: So I DoorDashed it. Yeah. And wait, he came right to my door.
0: You DoorDashed a restaurant that you could literally see from your window.
1: Yeah.
0: That's next level.
1: Talk about lazy.
0: I feel like I can't really complain because there are sometimes I'm literally too lazy just to even DoorDash. Like even figuring out the app and then like looking through all the options, like even that sounds stressful to me. Oh, dude, or... I like hate doing dishes, so I'll open up my cabinets and I will eat like cereal, pasta out of whatever container is in my kitchen just so I don't have to do dishes. Mixing bowls, Tupperware, like it don't matter.
2: Been there, done that. The laziest thing I've ever done is I actually broke up with someone because I didn't want to go to a wedding that he was attending. I was like, too much work, too much effort. Sorry, yo. Relationship over.
0: Becky, what? That's not lazy, that's cold. That's insane.
1: That's cool.
0: Yeah, wow.
2: What can I say? Felt lazy to me.
0: All right, your boyfriend must be the most productive guy on the planet because...
2: Yes.
0: That's insane to me. Tom Wrecker with Social Club.

0: 107.5 The River. It's John, Becky, and Kayla. This is Social Club. Sometimes I feel like no matter how attracted you are to somebody, there's always some kind of ick that would turn you off.
1: Always. And a TikTok study found actually that physical appearance was way less of a frequent ick than behavior or personality. As a matter of fact, 64% of people who have been in relationships or situationships have felt the ick. 64%. And 26% of them have actually ended the relationship because of it. Mm. For me, the biggest ick that anybody could give me, no matter how attractive they are, is if they try to crack a joke with a stranger and the stranger doesn't laugh. So embarrassing to me. It's so embarrassing to me. I can't do it.
0: Okay, but
1: I just can't do it.
0: What if the joke's really funny, though? Like, what if you find the joke funny?
1: But if this, if it's really funny, the stranger will laugh. I don't know. That's happened to me before, and I'm like, yuck. I don't know what it is about that. What about you, Kayla?
2: Okay, this might ruffle some feathers, but I don't know why it gives me the ick when men wear dangly earrings or the little hoop earrings. Wait. Like, do you think you're cuter than me?
0: Wait, Becky,
2: I can't.
0: Becky, doesn't your boyfriend wear those?
1: Yeah, diamond ones too, for that matter.
0: Dang.
2: Listen, I don't know what it is. It just bothers me.
0: I mean, both of those seem fine. Mine is like chewing with your mouth open. I feel like that's something you can actually like work on a little bit. You know what I mean? No matter how
1: cute physical.
0: You are.
1: That's physical. That's being shallow, John.
0: Oh, that's being shallow? I can wear a dangly earring, but I can't chew with my mouth open?

107.5 The River. It's John, Becky, and Kayla. This is Social Club. You know, one thing important to us here on the show is new music. Oftentimes, a song will break on TikTok first, and, you know, that's really like how it pops off. And so we want to make sure that you can hear some of those songs that are breaking on TikTok here on Social Club. So I feel like I'd be doing a disservice if I did not bring this song to the air, because this started trending and it's my entire For You page right now. And I think when you know it, you'll hear it.

0: Guys, the amount of times I have streamed this song because it just came out on Friday, like, so you can actually stream it. Okay, Mickey is the artist. It just blew up out of nowhere, by the way. He was actually in a band called Valley and then started doing his own stuff. And for whatever reason, this song popped off.
1: And it's very interesting because people were in the comments asking him, who is this artist that you got to do the girlfriend part? And he was like, that's my actual girlfriend. She's a first grade teacher. She's never sang her life.
0: That's his actual girlfriend in the vocals?
1: That's his actual girlfriend that did that song with him. Talk about being supportive.
0: Okay, that makes sense because the song is literally titled Gay Allegations featuring my girlfriend.
1: See?
0: I love that, dude. Some of these songs that break on TikTok. Speaking of new music, let's play Animal on Animal with Social Club. It's Cat's Eye.

0: 107.5 The River. It's John, Becky, and Kayla. This is Social Club. I feel like at one point or another, all of us have daydreamed about what we would do if we found a big bag of cash.
1: Okay, what would you guys do in this situation? So you walk up to an ATM, and sitting right on top of it is a bag with $128,000 in cash. So this actually happened to a man in Texas. And the crazy thing is, he found that cash, and then he found another bag with like 19 checks inside. One of the bags had information that made it look like it belonged to a Chick-fil-A. So he was like, oh, well, let me go to Chick-fil-A and return it. The manager was like, no, it's not ours. So instead of taking the money and disappearing, this man calls the police. Eventually, they figured out that a Brinks technician had serviced that ATM and was supposed to take the cash, but accidentally like left the bags there. But every single dollar was accounted for. He didn't take nothing at all. Now, if it was me, I wrestled back and forth with this. At one point, I'm like, oh, I would take a 20, right? Mm-hmm. But there's cameras all around that ATM, so I don't know. I'd be too scared.
0: No, I'm not taking it. That's drug money right there. In my mind, I've seen Ozark. I've seen Breaking Bad. I don't want anybody coming after me. I'm not touching a cent of that money.
1: Not even a dollar?
2: The checks I would not touch, because that stuff can be traced back, and you know, like with checks, right. You got to sign it, all that stuff. But the cash, I take it.
0: No.
2: I feel like I got good lawyers. I feel like I
1: can
2: do it.
1: How much of it would you take?
2: The whole thing.
1: No. That's too risky.
2: I got so many bills I gotta pay. I'd be like, well, the cash was just right there. I didn't take it out of anybody's, you know, I didn't rob the bank. I didn't go into anybody's car and take it. It was right there out for the public.
1: No.
2: It's essentially like
1: you're robbing a bank because it was on top of an ATM. That is too,
2: but
1: there's
2: it wasn't
1: so
2: inside
1: many cameras,
2: an ATM.
1: Becky.
0: I feel like the real mess up, though, is the guy who left the bag of money on an ATM. That's a fireable offense right there. You don't just leave a bunch of money on top like that. That ain't it. But when the crime boss comes looking for info for Becky, I'm ratting you out. Like, I don't want any part of
2: that. He should have taken the money.
0: No chance.
1: Becky, slide me a 20. Maybe two.
3: Tag yourself. This is John.
0: Every day, I just be learning something new on TikTok.
3: Becky. I hope Queen Latifah is having a good day today.
2: And Kayla.
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0: your love. 107.5 The River. It's John, Becky, and Kayla. This is Social Club. You know, playing some Tame Impala got me thinking, I'm kind of getting impatient. This point last year, you know, we had a Coachella lineup already. September 15th last year, we had that Coachella lineup. And here we are. It's October 5th. The Pumpkins are out, but there's no Coachella lineup. What is taking so long this year? I'm getting very impatient. I have seen a lot of rumors recently about who is going to headline. Of course, one of the top rumors. As we just heard, some Tame Impala. He's been one of the number one favorites for some time to headline Coachella.
1: No, that is exactly who I would want to headline.
0: Really?
1: I mean, he's performed many times. 2019 was like the biggest headlining night that he did. And everybody loved it. It kind of brings like an EDM psychedelic vibe to Coachella.
0: Yeah, it's definitely different.
1: I think it's amazing.
0: One I'm very much looking forward to that I hope is real is this rumor of
2: Watch Me.
0: Come on, I would spend all my money to go watch Dua Lipa in the desert. I'm so excited. I know we've seen photos of her recently, like in the studio too. So I know she's working on
1: your
0: music.
1: Celebrity crush.
0: Yes, it is.
3: I was going to say John's favorite girl.
0: God, I love her.
1: And talks then, about her all the time.
0: Okay, thank you. My girlfriend is listening. Appreciate that so much.
1: Bye.
0: And then, of course, we've heard a lot of SZA. We've heard some Fred again. But this newest rumor that we just heard this weekend.
4: You used to call me on my cell phone. Late night when you need my love.
0: It sounds like Drake might be one of the big performers.
3: Listen, that would be amazing. He has not headlined since 2015. And the source that said that he is in talks to headline Coachella is Hits Daily Double. And they're quite literally a music industry publication. So they literally know what's going on in the music industry. This is not just a tabloid. So that's the most, like, I think, realistic of it all.
0: Interesting. Okay, so we're taking this one seriously.
1: Makes sense.
0: All right, so we'll see. I feel like it's got to be any day now, right? Like, we can't wait that much longer.

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2: All right, let's go. 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Woo! It is Social Club. We are a brand new live night show, 7 to 11. You can hear us every single weeknight. My name is John Camucci.
1: And I'm your friend, Becky Mitz, and we are currently live right now at TikTok Radio. You need to be watching it. If you're not watching it, you're fake.
2: So real.
3: 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I'm Kayla Thomas, and of course, we want to hear from you. 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That's the talkback mic. 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
2: And like Becky said, we are live on TikTok right now at TikTok Radio. So hop on, come watch the show, and oh, hey, we'll give you the house tour.

0: 107.5 The River. It's John, Becky, and Kayla. This is Social Club. All right, since we are live right now on TikTok, at TikTok Radio, if you hop there right now, you can see us on the live. We thought we would give Becky a side quest for this hour. And so, Becky, if you want to first explain what you're holding right now and then what your side quest is for this hour of our TikTok Live.
1: To those who are just listening right now and you're not watching on TikTok Live at TikTok Radio right now, I am holding a medium drawing pad. I'm also holding a box of crayons. And for this hour that we are on TikTok Live, I have been challenged to draw a portrait of the two of you, John and Kayla, as band members. There's a lot of faith in my drawing skills tonight.
0: So, Becky, like, if you had to rate yourself 1 to, let's say Picasso is a 10, like, where would you put your artistic skills?
1: Picasso is a 10?
0: Yeah.
1: Where would you? -72.
0: Oh.
1: And I'm not even...
2: No, that's not true.
1: I'm not even self-deprecating. I just truly think that I'm not sure how I'm going to tackle this, but you know that I'm going to do my best. I always do.
0: Okay.
2: Girl, I saw you draw the other day, and I would give you a 6 out of 10. I mean, I would be up here doing stick figures. You're much better than me, okay?
0: Yeah. The only time you're pumped about a 6 out of 10
1: is still failing. But that's okay. That's okay. We're
0: all right. Well, hop onto the live if you want to watch her do it at TikTok Radio. Becky's got an hour to complete that drawing. Let's do Nelly Furtado. This is so

0: talking about. Don't tell me they noticed.
1: No, Becky, they told us to show up 10 minutes early.
2: Mm-hmm. Oh, that's right. They did, didn't they?
0: Yes, they did. Oh, so my God. In my mind, you're actually like 17 minutes late. And so you've become that friend.
1: Where's Becky?
2: I had family in town, you know, I was running around the place. I'm sorry.
0: This
2: was a crazy day for me.
0: This sounds like excuses. So next time, that's going to be it for you.
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10: All right, class, tell me about your weekend. 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

0: 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It's John, Becky, and Kayla. This is Social Club. Do you have one of those friends that as soon as the bill comes, some kind of excuse happens? Maybe they fake pull out their wallet or they have to go to the bathroom. Like, sometimes you have that one friend that just refuses to pay the bill.
1: Well, what if you're someone who just refuses to pay the bill, even if you don't have any friends there? Because there was a 26-year-old man in Georgia named Abdul Rashid who was arrested after he faked a medical emergency and called 911 to avoid paying his meal. He was at a Red Lobster where he owed $63.77. Nobody knows what he ordered, but he was faking a medical condition. I don't know if it was like pretending to have an allergic reaction. I have no idea. But he was checked out by the first responders and they deemed him to be fine. He was not having an actual medical emergency. And now over $63.77, he is facing a $3,000 bond and was arrested.
0: What have
1: you folks faked to get out of something?
2: And it backfired?
1: And it backfired.
2: Okay, I have canceled on somebody and said, you know, I'm not feeling well. I'm just going to stay inside tonight. But really, I just did not want to hang out with this person. I feel so terrible.
0: I saw them out.
2: And they were like, what happened? And I was like, oh, I feel better now. I'm sorry.
0: That happens.
2: I know.
0: When I was a little kid.
2: I was a little fake for that.
0: I didn't want to go to school. And so I went to a lamp in our house. And I took the lampshade off. And I held the light bulb to my forehead for like legit 60 seconds, dude. Got myself like 110 fever. Went to my mom. I got out of school. But then she took me to the ER. And then I was fine when I got there. And that completely backfired.
2: A light bulb?
0: It was really not that serious.

0: 107.5 The River. It's John, Becky, and Kayla. This is Social Club. So I think there is a right answer to this. What is the nicest zodiac sign?
1: I love having these debates. Okay, I want to know what you guys think it is.
0: Okay, I'm not really good with these.
2: I've never met a mean Libra.
0: Okay. Which one's Libra again? Is that October? Is that right?
2: Yeah, October. Very balanced individuals.
0: I feel like literally just hanging out with you guys has helped me learn the signs more because I've just never been a big astrology guy. But then every time I hear something about my sign in particular, I'm like, gosh, that's spot on.
1: Okay, so the nicest signs are a Libra and a Pisces.
0: Interesting.
1: So Libras are all about keeping the peace. They don't like drama. They're usually pretty thoughtful and, you know, they go out of their way to make everybody feel included. And then the Pisces, they are like the top of the type nicest because they're super empathetic and emotional. And that's that friend that will listen to you your entire life story at like 2 a.m. in the morning.
0: Isn't Olivia Rodrigo a Pisces?
1: Yeah, but she calls herself a petty Pisces. They do have a little pettiness to them, I will say.
0: Is that a thing?
1: My best friend EJ is a Pisces, and he listens to me like vent all the time, gives me the best advice, but he has a little pettiness and some sass to him.
0: Yeah, he can get spicy. So what did we come up with?
1: The Pisces and the Libras.
0: Pisces or Libra, if you had to pick one, who's the nicest?
1: I would say Pisces.
0: There it is.
2: I would still say Libra.

0: 107.5 The River. It's John, Becky, and Kayla. This is Social Club. It takes a special kind of person to have some kind of advice to make your life easier, but like is down to cross the line a little bit, like some unethical life advice that can make your life easier.
1: I always say if something that you do isn't going to hurt yourself or hurt others, just do it, even if it doesn't seem conventional. So some unethical life hacks, like if you want to cancel a gym membership, and we all know how hard it is to cancel a gym membership, all you have to do is come in and tell them that you moved out of state already and that you forgot to cancel the gym membership. If they ask for proof of address, be like, that's, I don't know, that seems like a violation to me, but okay. That is one of them. Somebody else said, if you're using a service's free trial and plan on purchasing it, cancel the trial period before it automatically charges you. Companies will often offer you a discount to get you to stay. That's something I've done before too, especially with my internet bill. I saw this on TikTok the other day, that if you call whatever internet company that you are, maybe I shouldn't share this, but it is unethical and it's a life hack. If you tell them that you are going to cancel your internet and you're going to move to a different provider, they will almost always give you a discount to stay.
0: I don't think that's unethical. That seems like a good one right there.
1: Yeah, no.
2: I should use that when I moved to New York.
0: Yeah, for real.
1: Told you, if you're not hurting anybody or yourself, I do it.
2: Why not?
0: Close this out on one. You got one more?
1: Let's see. One more life hack. See, I got this drawing in front of me, so I'd be thinking to my best bet. I'm trying to think about what I would do that's an unethical life hack. Okay, this is what I do. So you ever have people who try to open up a credit card with you at the store, or they try to like stop you when you're in Costco and they try to get you to sign up for things?
0: Right?
1: Mm-hmm. This is all you have to say. I'm telling you right now, it works every time. I'm not interested, but thank you so much for asking. I know how much it took for you to ask me that. Works every time. They stop right after that.
0: What?
1: I'm telling you right now, it works every time. Thank you
2: is
1: so much
2: shade?
1: For asking me that. I know how much it took. No, because
2: it's
1: I used to work
2: shady.
1: In retail.
0: Yes,
1: it takes a lot of effort.
0: I would

0: 107.5 The River. It's John, Becky, and Kayla. This is Social Club. It is. It's been kind of a dark time for anyone who keeps their spare change in their nightstand. You might remember that at some point last year, Congress voted on stopping the circulation of the penny. Well, this past month, Congress made it official, and they formally stopped producing pennies. So now you might want to hang on to some of those pennies because they're not really going to be around anymore. Pennies are kind of dead. And what do we do when something dies? I think we have to hold a funeral.
1: I will remember you.
0: The dear penny, who's been around for so long, we may not get to really use it anymore. So I thought we should have a quick service for the dear pennies. And Kayla, I think you feel most suited to deliver the eulogy for these guys. So if you don't mind, take the podium and say a few words.
2: Spend all your oh my goodness. The penny. Yes, we're officially holding a eulogy for the penny because after more than 200 years, America may finally be ready to let this little guy go. The penny has been getting dragged for years. It's too small. It's basically worthless. Nobody wants to pick one up the ground unless they're really having a bad financial day. And yet somehow we still have a drawer in our house with about 47 of them. The penny was always there. Let's take a moment to appreciate the penny. It gave us find a penny, pick it up all day long. You'll have good luck. It helped us make exact change. It taught an entire generation.
0: What a bar, by the way.
2: That you could actually buy something for 1 cent. So today we say goodbye. Dear penny, you may not have been worth much financially, but you are worth 1 cent to us. Rest in peace.
3: Wow, Kayla.
2: Rest in peace.
0: Well said. If you don't mind, I've prepared a small poem that I wrote for pennies. Oh, penny, dear penny, you weren't worth too much, but we'd still pick you up for good luck and such. You never bought us very much, not coffee, gas, or bread. But if I find you lying heads up, a lucky day is ahead. So rest in peace, dear penny. Your copper days are through. You may have been worth 1 cent, but today we honor you. Now, Becky, if you'd like to close us out, any words for the penny?
3: I just have some 2 cents. Rest in peace, penny. You were a real one.
0: Wow.
3: Get it? Because one.
0: Yeah.
3: I'm sorry, it was pretty good.
0: No, I didn't hate it.
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3: I like it.
0: It's like late night moody. 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

0: 107.5 The River. It's John, Becky, and Kayla. This is Social Club. All right, I think it's time for our final reveal. If you've been with us from the start of the hour, we've been live on TikTok this entire time, so you have been able to just like watch what's going on in the studio at TikTok Radio. And if you head there right now, you'll be able to see this big reveal, because at the beginning of the hour, we gave Becky a side mission. And Becky, what was your side mission?
1: My side mission was to draw my coworkers, John and Kayla, as a band. As a band performing.
0: With like now, a 22-pack of crayons, right?
1: 24-pack of crayons.
0: Nice, okay.
1: I would like to give context here that Kayla specifically requested spiky hair. So if you see Kayla,
2: I want to be emo chick.
1: Yes, that is because she specifically requested that hair. Now, with that being said, are you ready?
0: Are we going to do this reveal? Are we ready for this? Now, I told you if this
2: drum
0: is
2: roll, you have to give
0: least,
2: her a drum roll.
0: At least if this is a four or up, we'll hang it here in the studio.
1: Okay.
0: Here comes. Can you show us one at a time?
1: I can try.
0: Okay. Who's
1: here's
0: this?
1: Here's John.
0: Oh,
2: okay. Pretty nice.
0: I don't hate that. So I told
1: you.
0: The
1: lighting, yeah.
0: I did want to be with a keyboard. And you did say that, like,
2: yeah,
0: this.
2: Describe yourself, John.
0: So this kind of. The clue she gave me before was that I maybe look like Joe Jonas. This does not look at all like Joe Jonas. At all. There's a weird part in my hair that I feel like I look like Lord Farquaad or something. That is not what I expected this to
2: it's
0: look like at all.
2: It's the widow's peak.
0: Okay.
1: I tried to do the widow's peak. And then as I'm looking at John, I'm like, his hair does not part in the middle at all. I don't know what I was thinking.
0: But thank you for the widow's peak. I love that,
1: I got
0: by the way.
1: The black shirt. You can't tell, but your arms do look swole. Okay. You are playing the keyboard. You got some jeans on. Okay. Nice. Are you ready for Kayla?
0: A sweet disco ball.
1: By the way, there's a disco ball.
0: For me, right, what are we rating my side of this? I would say I'd give that a 5 out of 10.
1: Oh, thanks so much.
0: I think that's not bad. All right. Are we ready for Kayla's reveal?
3: Here it comes.
2: What kind of... Is that,
0: is insane.
2: Is that a pajama? That looks like pajamas.
0: Oh my God. What kind you know of who that looks like? Who's the
1: Wait,
0: girl
1: you,
0: from...
1: You need to give
2: I love how
1: context.
2: She got the hoop earrings.
0: Oh my God.
2: I love how you got the hoop earrings that I'm always wearing. So Becky put me in a... pink dress with hearts. Mm-hmm. I have spiky hair, kind of like a mohawk type of situation, which I love. I probably could not pull off
1: I
2: in real
1: promise
2: life.
1: The lighting is and making I'm, this look crazy.
0: Do you know?
2: And I'm singing.
0: Do you know Aunt Gladys?
2: And she got my chocolate skin.
0: From Weapons, Aunt Gladys. That's what you look
1: no,
0: like
1: No, she
0: to
1: does
0: me.
1: Not look like Aunt Gladys. She does not look like Aunt Gladys. No, it's... Someone
2: Wait,
1: said,
2: can you pull
1: Kayla
2: up a bit?
1: Sue.
0: Yeah.
2: Kayla
1: that,
2: Sue?
1: I'm so...
0: That's diabolical.
2: The outfit I might have to. I'm not
1: can
2: mad
1: Kayla
2: at the hair and I'm not mad at the...
1: hair.
2: What is up with the lips?
0: Yeah, we got some interesting pink lips.
1: Okay. I'm going to try to bring it closer, but you're singing.
0: Oh, God.
1: Singing
0: don't bring that closer to me. Oh, God. I'm going to see that tonight when I'm trying to go to bed. That is wild.
2: You know what? I'm going to give you... Becky, I'm going to give you a 4.5. Okay, girl.
1: You try. It's so bad.
0: That's crazy, by the way. We're going to be live for just a couple more minutes. If you want to see this, I hesitate calling it a masterpiece, but if you want to see this thing, we're going to be live for a few more minutes. Hop on TikTok. Look up at TikTok Radio. Check into the live. But brace yourself. I wouldn't say like Kayla's an easy look at. But I do like it. I think it's good enough to hang in the studio. It's our very first day. You know, we launched the show. I feel like that's going on the wall. Well done, Becky.
1: And I did it while
2: and
1: doing a radio
2: show. And it's not going on my
1: show.
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3: 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Strap dead. Thanks for hanging.

0: 107.5 The River. It's John, Becky, and Kayla. This is Social Club. Guys, I will not skip a single Olivia Rodrigo video that crosses my feed. My God, her tour looks so good.
1: I know her tour just kicked off, but I'm going to say it. I think it's the best tour of the year. I am so excited that she is going on tour. And during her show, she's a theater girl because she has a scene where when she's singing The Cure, it rains and her clothes slowly start to melt away as it rains, which you would think would be kind of crazy, but it's incredible, especially because it's Olivia Rodrigo. I don't know if you guys have seen it on your For You page.
0: Like, I've seen it a million times. Like, who comes up with that? It looks so cool.
1: And night after night.
2: Her whole stage design is incredible. I like her flowers on her stage as well. It's just incredible.
1: Yes, don't take the flowers, by the way. If you ever go to Olivia's show, don't take the flowers because she needs them for the next few nights.
0: Wait, is that real? She reuses the flowers?
1: Right? People have been taking the flowers from the stage.
0: That's crazy. That's crazy.
2: Yeah, she had to put out a whole note saying, please respect the stage.
0: Oh, wow. I mean, if one is in front of me, like what's one missing? No. Like,

0: 107.5 The River. It's John, Becky, and Kayla. This is Social Club. We are the new night show here every night, 7 to 11 p.m. Look, if you're dating, and maybe you're just looking for a little bit of a switch up from the dating apps. Well, maybe this feature could be the switch up.
1: Okay, I don't know if you guys heard of the app called Upward, but it's really an app geared towards people looking for a serious relationship, even married. So they just added a feature called Chivalry Mode. And basically, you turn it on, it's the idea that the guy has to initiate the conversation and take the lead. It's very old school, but it's for women who don't feel like they should have to make the first move, that the guy should approach them.
0: Is that old school, though? Because I feel like that was most dating apps. Like, I mean, yes, the girls can reach out on Hinge or whatever, but like, for the most part, I feel like it was the guys.
2: I don't know. I don't know if you've ever been
1: on... How Bumble is as well?
0: Well, Bumble's the ladies first, only.
2: Yeah, yeah, where women are the ones that have to message first. And I got to tell you, it was a lot of pressure.
0: Yeah, and I mean, I don't mean to generalize here, but a lot of you guys were bad at it. Like, I got so many, and maybe this is just what you guys get when you're on the dating apps too, but I got a lot of, hi, hey, what's up? Hey.
2: What's wrong with that? They're just saying hello.
0: What are we doing, guys?
2: It's the first conversation.
0: That's like immediately boring.
2: What should the first question be? When were you born?
0: I don't know.
2: What's your social security number?
1: No, I feel like they should start with, hi, how are you? Or,
0: no.
1: Hey, what are you into?
0: God, no. I have a whole profile of photos.
1: What do you want the first conversation to be?
0: I have photos and prompts in my profile that I took a lot of time on. Pick something that we have in common, something that interests you, and let's have a conversation about something.
2: I'm a working woman, John. I have time to answer all those questions.
1: I like this chivalry mode because I like the guy to approach me first.
0: I'm sure you do.
1: And you're right. I really don't like when it's just, hey, what's up? Or what you doing tonight? Like, yeah. No, come with some substance. Like, I agree.
0: I'm sure guys are like that too. But it is nice to get approached. You know what I mean? It doesn't happen often for guys. I'm just saying once in a while. It's kind of nice.
1: Wait, when it comes to your girlfriend, did you approach her or did she approach you?
0: I approached her. You want to know something embarrassing? I sent her one of those roses on Hinge.
2: Oh, yeah. You really liked her.
0: Yeah, no, it was...
1: Oh, don't you have to pay extra for that? Oh, you really liked her. But you only get like one rose a day or something like that.
0: I would prefer not to comment on that.
1: Well, work
0: you
1: out.
0: You can come to your own conclusions. Yes, I was very... I was thirsty for it. Okay, fine.
3: Which one are you, John?
0: Love the inventor of pretzels. Those things rock.
3: Becky.
2: The spiders you might be able to finesse.
3: Or Kayla.
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0: 107.5 The River. It's John, Becky, and Kayla. This is Social Club. And congrats to Taylor Swift, by the way. You know she has the number one song in the country this week? Patient Zero.
1: Congratulations.
2: Wow, she dethroned Ella.
0: Dethroned Ella Langley. Billboard Hot 100. Patient Zero is now the number one song. I know, like, this album hasn't been as well received for some of her fans as, like, maybe the other ones have. And I've always been, like, so curious what Travis and Jason have thought about the new songs, especially Cleveland. And, in fact, they were just talking about it on their podcast. This is a clip of their reaction to Cleveland.
3: Cleveland is rocking right now. Shout out to Tay-Tay for making that song. Just giving the city a little
4: bit more
3: fun.
4: That song is incredible. That is, Kylie and I have been listening to it so much.
3: Come on,
4: there's just
3: man.
4: Like something about it. It makes you feel really good. It's a great song.
3: I love it, man.
0: Did you have any doubts that he was just going to be like the most supportive boyfriend ever, of course, or husband now, rather?
1: No, no doubts at all.
0: Right? I know.
1: Of course he is. What he better guy. Be. What the heck?
2: Mr. Swift. Right. He's a fan of like all of her music.
0: Yeah, 100%. And that seems so genuine too. Like I really think they're rocking out to Cleveland. So kudos to them.

0: 107.5 The River. It's John, Becky, and Kayla. This is Social Club. We are the new night show here every night, 7 to 11 p.m. Now, there is this rumor about Americans. I'm curious if you think this is true or not, that we hate to haggle.
1: I absolutely hate to haggle. I don't think I've ever negotiated a lower price on anything in my life. Earlier, I was talking about how I have such a hard time getting people to spend money in general that I don't know how to, like, make my way over to spending less money. It's just, I'm very terrible at it. I have no idea why. Do you guys like to haggle?
0: No, I'm just like you.
2: No. I am one of, like, the cheapest people that you'll ever meet and one of the most frugal people, too. So if I can get a deal and convince you to give me an even better deal and bat my eyes while doing it, I will.
0: I just
1: feel Where's, like, the craziest place you've done that before?
2: I don't know, just like a retail store and trying to negotiate like something to be cheaper. I can't think off the top of my head.
1: At a retail store when they have set prices, you've been like, hey, I know this is $15, but I only want to pay $10. And they've been like, okay.
2: Let's say a thrift store, right? So you can negotiate prices at a thrift store. So if a shirt was like $10, like, you can give that to me for $7.
0: See, that's great. I didn't even know you could negotiate at a thrift store. I would be so terrified. Yeah. I don't even know how to ask that question. I couldn't do it.
2: Oh my God. At a flea market or something.
1: I'm such a scaredy cat. I'd be like, okay, yeah, whatever you say. Yeah, $5, no problem. Yeah, I can do it. Yeah, no problem. It's already cheap anyway. Thank you so much.
0: Kayla, can you give us like a script? Is there like something we could say like from the school of Kayla on how to haggle?
2: Yeah, hi. I was wondering if you could lower the price a little bit. Like, this doesn't seem reasonable. And they'll be like, no, but it is. Please.
0: No. Nope.
2: Come on now.
0: That seems too hard. Thank you. No, thank you.

0: 107.5 The River. It's John, Becky, and Kayla. This is Social Club. I know we shouldn't really be surprised by this. You know, and some artists are great performers, some artists are great vocalists, but like, do you ever watch an artist perform and they almost surprise you because you didn't expect them to be that good? You know what I mean? The ones that really blow you away.
1: Yeah, I mean, there's so many that I'm like, wow, like you can sing like that? Like genuinely, Slater is one of them.
0: Yes.
1: If you only know her for her like hyper pop party girl energy, if you actually hear her sing live, it will catch you off guard because her vocal range is like way longer than you may expect. It's incredible. Another person that really surprised me was Ryan Gosling. I mean, I knew he could sing because of La La Land.
0: Interesting.
1: But I don't think I was ready for him in Barbie. I'm just

0: Yes.
1: He did kind of nail that role, low key. You know who I kind of felt that about? I was watching, I think it was this past weekend's SNL, when they were doing this skit about Stella Lefty, and one of the cast members, Veronica Slawikowska, I believe her last name is. Anyway, she was doing Stella Lefty, and she was making it funny, but then low key, I was like, wait, she could kind of sing.
2: One glass of beer, and you're in my ear. One shot of rum, and I'm chewing my gum.
3: Yeah, that sounds great. That's nice.
2: And boy,
1: she kind of ate that up low-key. That was crazy.
0: All of her songs are so, like, mellow. You would never expect that. Like, no, wow, totally. Okay, belt.
1: Right, right.
0: And then there's, of course, Dua Lipa. We know that Dua Lipa can sing, but sometimes I guess we forget how much her voice has developed. If you go back and listen to, like, her earlier days and now see where she's at now, it is absolutely incredible. Let's do training season.

0: 107.5 The River. It's John, Becky, and Kayla. This is Social Club. I feel like we're in that season where people are getting sick left and right in the office. And I want to confess something to you. I kind of feel bad about this. Last week, I had the sniffles. And you know what? I came to work. Sue me. I came to work. I didn't think it was that bad. And then I kind of feel bad because one of my coworkers has now been out 3 full days because they're sick. And I can't
1: help
0: I feel like it was me.
2: Your fault.
0: Okay, but like, can we just grow up a little bit? I think if you're kind of sick, we can come to work. I don't think it's that big of a deal.
2: Grow up? People have autoimmune diseases.
0: Okay.
2: What are we talking about?
0: And you have to be clear about that. Just like if you're vegan or whatever, like you got to tell people that. I feel like that needs to be announced.
3: What do you do? Tattoo it on your body? How are we supposed to be telling people that?
0: You should just like, I wouldn't come around Kayla because I know she has an autoimmune issue. I just feel like, I don't know. A couple of sniffles. Are we really staying home?
2: Like no. Yes, Kayla, especially in radio when you're spitting on the microphone every day. Boo John.
0: Don't use my microphone. I think it's about time we grow up a little bit, and if you have some sniffles, you come to work.
4: Tag yourself. This is John.
0: And if you could slide some beans in a cake and it doesn't taste awful, like I'm kind of down.
4: Becky, do you think Lightning McQueen would have life or car insurance? And Kayla.
2: Unless I ask,
0: yes.
2: Don't give me unsolicited advice.
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0: 107.5 The River. It's John, Becky, and Kayla. This is Social Club. We are the new night show. We're here every night, 7 to 11 p.m. Thanks for being here.
1: You know who I've really been loving lately? Adela. I've actually been following her since she auditioned for Popstar Academy. I don't know if you guys know about that Netflix show where, you know, they were auditioning to be a part of Cat's Eye, and she was a part of that. And she was one of the first people to get eliminated. It was so heartbreaking. And I remember one of the producers told her that she stood out too much to be in a group. And I just remember how heartbroken she was. And then to now see her and how successful her debut album is, Prima is what, like number four somewhere, is just such a beautiful full circle moment. And I love her and her pink hair. Mm-hmm. You guys love her?
2: It's the pink hair. It's the pink hair for me. As soon as she did the pink hair, I'm like, pop star, give her the Grammy now. Just do it already.
0: Yeah.
1: And this song, Ain't in LA, has completely taken over. Everybody's doing challenges to it on TikTok. I mean, it blew up on TikTok and now has become so mainstream. So let's do it. Ain't in LA on Social Club.

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2: All right, let's go. Last hour of the show. Thanks for being here. We are Social Club. We are the new live night show. We're going to be on 7 to 11 every single weeknight. What's up? My name's John Camucci.
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2: Let's do it. 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

0: song could ever say.
1: 107.5 The River. It's John, Becky, and Kayla. This is Social Club. You know, I always find these copyright infringement lawsuits so fascinating, especially when it comes into the music world, like how two songs can sound so similar. That's happening right now to Olivia Dean. Her team is kind of in some hot water right now. There's this new lawsuit that just went up for copyright infringement for one of her songs from her last album. It was her song called I've Seen It. It's the very last track.
2: I've heard it laced in every song. Still the words all come out wrong. It doesn't always answer when you call.
1: Well, they think that song sounds a lot like Just the Two of Us from Bill Withers. And when you hear this, I'm not going to lie, it's pretty dang close.
3: I see the crystal raindrops fall and the beauty of it all is when the sun comes shining through.
1: I mean, when you hear that one part, you're like, ah, she kind of cooked on that. You know what I mean? Like, she's kind of,
0: I thought it was like paying homage. I thought she had permission, but I guess not. And that's where it's an issue.
1: I should say, too, it's kind of nice that she's not named in this suit. Like, it's not really about her, and it's not even about the writers to the song. They say it's strictly for the publishing and the label and stuff like that. But when you hear those back to back, it's kind of a

0: sweating a lot lately.
1: I just feel like there's so
0: much
1: music now. Yeah,
0: how this happens.
1: I mean, you probably just get inspired by things that you've heard. You know what I mean? You probably don't even realize that you're doing it. And like, is that enough of the song? I think that's the thing. Are those parts identical? Yeah, they're pretty close. But like, is that enough of the song to actually go through? Like, that's where I don't know. Like, there's a whole song and nothing else is as similar, you know?
0: Yeah, it just seems like we're at the point where now you have to credit anybody, even if you're paying homage or you're inspired by something.
1: Right. It's tough, but we'll have to see. Speaking of, let's play some Olivia Dean.

0: Yes. Wow, wow. Perfect. Love, love, love, love, love.
1: Subject is aware.
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0: There's just streamers that just got together last year. They had a baby and now they're breaking up. So now everybody's doing think pieces about it. So that's all of my page. Okay.
1: Mine is this guy. His name's Ash Dykes, and he's this 35-year-old extreme adventurer. And he is about to go down some river that leads into the Congo. And this is like one of the most dangerous stretches of land in the world. Like, there are millions of people that are about to watch his journey, and all he's taking is an inflatable kayak. Guys, this dude is about to deal with the most poisonous fish, hippos, parasites, diseases. Like, there's so much that could go wrong in this river, and all this guy has is a camera guy, one other dude, and an inflatable kayak. I don't understand the lengths people go to.
2: That gives me anxiety.
0: Where's the food?
1: Literally, I don't understand. It's going to be like a month journey, so it's like I'm fascinated by this kind of stuff. I don't know why people do it. Like that girl who like took the solo boat from California to Hawaii. I just love watching these adventures.
0: Oh, I was locked in.
1: Right?
0: She rode the whole way.
1: Literally. Because I just will never do anything like that. So I kind of like to live through other people.
3: Which one are you, John?
1: You guys, I don't normally side with criminals.
3: Becky, I absolutely don't care about anybody else's lives at work.
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0: 107.5 The River. It's John, Becky, and Kayla. This is Social Club. We are the new night show in town. We're going to be here every single weeknight, 7 to 11. I did want to tell you guys about a study that came out. I thought this was fascinating. Not sure if I agree with it. I'm just telling you what the stats say. They say that 45% of men and 26% of women said they are attracted to one of their partner's friends and maybe even attempted to act on it. So they're saying...
1: I believe it.
0: They're saying, get yourself some ugly friends if you don't want your partner to cheat. It's the only way to do it. It's the only way, they say.
2: I feel like they're going to cheat no matter what.
1: I would trust my partner to... That's what I'm saying. Yeah,
2: If they're cheaters in general, it doesn't matter how attractive they are. How many stories do you hear where the partner cheats and it's with someone who is significantly less attractive than the person that they were with?
0: It doesn't matter
2: if they're attractive or not. It's if someone has that mentality as is, they have the mentality.
0: Well, you guys...
1: I want to be with somebody that I trust and not act on any type of... It's okay. It's normal to be attracted to other people, right? It's going to happen.
2: Totally.
1: But it's about, are you going to act on it? And then also, I want to be around friends that... It doesn't matter if they're ugly, if they're pretty. It doesn't matter. I want to have my friends who I genuinely enjoy being around be my friends. Yeah. And I don't want to have that thought in my head.
0: But isn't it kind of nice if you're looking at your friends and they're all like pretty good looking? You know, I look around. You guys, very good looking
1: people. Yeah.
0: I look around the room, my friends, you know, it's kind of nice to not have ugly friends, you know?
1: I don't discriminate.
0: I mean, I don't either. I'm just saying it's kind of nice, right? Like, I got some funny looking friends.
1: Just say you have all perfect friends, beautiful friends.
0: I think they're attractive because they have good personalities. And so that will trump that for me. You know what I mean? I'll be like, all right, you're kind of, even if you got like a funny looking nose, if you're a nice guy, like, I'll think you're hot. And that's pretty much it.
2: Oh, that's nice.

0: 107.5 The River. It's John, Becky, and Kayla. This is Social Club. Oh, what's up? We're the new night show, by the way. 7 to 11 every single weeknight. We're going to be right here hanging out with you. And if you ever did want a second opinion on something, you could always leave that for us in a DM, in a talk back, and we would love to literally jump in on some of your drama.
1: Okay, so Whitney just wrote us asking for advice when it comes to her best friend. She said, my BFF just got engaged to her boyfriend of almost 3 years, and instead of being happy for her, I'm questioning our friendship. I don't hate the guy, and he's never done anything terrible to me, or as far as I know, to her. I just don't understand what she sees in him. He's not smart, ambitious, dependable, charismatic, charming, or even hardworking. He bounces between mediocre jobs, has no real plans for his future, and mostly seems content to coast through life. But my best friend is the complete opposite. She's smart, successful, interesting, and one of the most driven people I've ever known. And I've always assumed she'd eventually realize that she could do so much better. But instead, she said yes. She keeps telling me how excited she is, and I'm realizing the thing that's bothering me the most isn't even him. It's that someone I've respected and admired for years can look at this guy and decide he's the person she wants to build her entire life around. Maybe that makes me a terrible friend, but it's changing the way that I see about her. So how can I stay best friends with someone when one of the biggest decisions of their life makes you lose respect for their judgment? What do you guys
2: think?
1: That's
2: not up to you. It's not up to her. All of my friends date bums. I'm going to tell you right now, all of my friends date bums.
0: I think they're all
2: not good enough. But that's what happens is, I think especially in female friendships and maybe even for male friendships, John, when you have female friends, you really think the world of them. That's why they're your friend. You see them as this like really, you only think of them in the best way. If you don't think of them in the best way, they're not your friend. You're not friends with them. Girls don't do that. So everybody that you compare to your friend will never compare because you really put your friends on a pedestal, I think. And no matter what, at the end of the day, people are going to love who they love, and it is what it is. You can't control that. As long as he's not hurting her, it's really none of your business.
0: Right, and like you got to accept her for her flaws too. I think it all comes down to one question. Has the friend ever asked for advice or the honest opinion? I think if the friend has been like, hey, can you give me an honest opinion on this guy? You know, I'm not so sure. Then I think you can be honest. But if she's never asked, I'm sorry, you support her. That's all there is to it, I think. At the end of the day, it's her relationship, not yours.
1: Exactly. I mean, they basically said it. Support your friend throughout, no matter what. And at the end of the day, she'll realize one day, you know, who the type of person that he is. And that's up to her to decide. So if you want to leave us a message asking us for some advice so we can answer it every single night, just send us a DM at TikTok Radio on TikTok.

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0: 107.5 The River. It's John, Becky, and Kayla. This is Social Club. You know, I was just looking at the Billboard Hot 100 that just updated today. You know, Taylor Swift, all of her new songs, all four of them are in the top five. Is that not crazy?
1: Of course they are. That comes as no surprise to me. Everything Taylor Swift does always makes it to the top of the charts. And as a matter of fact, she actually posted a behind the scenes of her music video for Patient Zero, which stars Colin Farrell and Dakota Johnson. And she posted what they were actually arguing about in the scene where they're arguing. And one of the things that Dakota Johnson said was, "Brendan Fraser is Tarzan." It was like the most ridiculous, silly things. But that's why they're actors. They made it look so real. Here's Taylor Swift with Patient Zero. It's Social Club.

0: 107.5 The River. It's John, Becky, and Kayla. This is Social Club. You know, this is one of my favorite daydreams, and I'm sure at some point you've thought about this too. If you walk up and find a whole bag of cash, what are you doing with it?
1: Yeah, so this actually happened to a man in Texas. He walked up to an ATM, and sitting right on top was a bag, $138,000 in cash, which is so crazy to think about. He also found another bag that had 19 checks inside. And after he opened it up, he saw that the checks were made out to Chick-fil-A. So he did the right thing, and he actually went over to Chick-fil-A and took it over there. But they were like, no, this isn't ours. So instead of taking the money and disappearing, he called the police. And so eventually it came out that a Brinks technician had serviced the ATM, and he was supposed to take the cash with him, but he accidentally left the bags just sitting there. And every single dollar was accounted for. So the man didn't take a dollar. I couldn't say the same thing about me. I would probably take a 20.
0: Would you really? How much you taking?
1: I'm taking at least 40. I don't know. I would be scared just because $40? It was at an ATM, and there's cameras everywhere. So I'm not chancing life in prison.
2: Well, first of all, he left that cash out, and that's not anybody's fault. It's not like you went to rob the bank or you broke into someone's car. The cash was left out in the open. The checks I would avoid. But let me just say, if you don't hear from me tomorrow, that means I found that bag of cash and I am quitting. I'm living my life somewhere okay. else. It's not that much money, but enough for me to start over.
0: That's what I mean. Here's the thing. If you do that, you're on the run. Like, you're on the run for a cool minute too.
1: Forever.
0: And there's 100-something thousand. These days, that's barely going to last you like 2 years. You know, like, you can't buy a house with that.
2: Exactly.
0: You can't even buy like in a house with that. You can't even buy a condo with that. Like, that's not enough. I'm putting it back. I need like 10 million. That's like my beginning disappearing number.
2: I just feel like it was left out in the open. I felt like it was left out in the open, and I could like plead my case of, well, there was nobody's name on it. I didn't take this out of anybody's car or anybody's home. No.
1: I could see if it was left in a park. Okay, but this was at an ATM, which means it's by a bank. There's cameras everywhere. There's no way that you could possibly get away with it.
0: Plus, what if it like belongs to a drug lord?
2: It's not a crime.
0: Belong to a drug lord.
1: They're
0: and
1: taking
0: I'm
1: money
0: you.
1: That's not yours. All right, Becky, you go ahead and do it and see how far it gets you. Becky, you go ahead, and then you give me some. Give me a 20. Give me a 40.
3: Okay, be honest. Are you team John?
0: You feel like you always end up dating someone that looks like your ex.
3: Team Becky.
2: If I'm judging in the gym, that means other people are judging me in the gym.
3: Or team Kayla.
1: This is why when you spin the block on an ex, you don't announce it.
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0: 107.5 The River. It's John, Becky, and Kayla. This is Social Club. Well, guys, first night in the books. How about that? Very first show.
1: Woo!
0: I feel like we should do it again.
1: And again and again and again.
0: I mean, that's the plan.
2: Yeah.
0: We are the new night show. Hopefully you had a good time with us tonight. We are Social Club. We're going to be back tomorrow, hopefully for many days after that, 7 to midnight every single weekday. And if you do want to watch an hour of that live, where can they find us?
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0: Love that. All right. And if you did want to follow us individually, our socials are under that account as well. Appreciate you taking the time to hang. And then, yeah, we'll be back tomorrow. We'll do this thing all over again. And I guess let's leave you with some of this new Adela, Nicole Kidman.

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4: 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We're closing it out together this hour on socials at New Hit List. I'm at La Crystal. Says the beach is now edge of the earth.

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1: With the new hit, Liz, congrats to Rosé. She's officially been inducted into the Asian Hall of Fame. Here's New Trick.

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1: We are the new hit list. Que pasa, I'm a Crystal Rosas. I've been loving watching clips of Olivia Rodrigo on tour. She connects with her fans from the stage like no other artist does. Have you seen those clips? New Olivia Rodrigo, it's called The Cure, just for you on the new hit list.

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0: Oh, I got you, Queen. Some Audrey Hubbard, some Taylor Swift for us Swifties, Meek, Teddy Swims, and more. Thanks for watching.

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1: You deserve more. So more's on the way here on the new hit list. I'll be back tomorrow night. Till then, at La Crystal, Rosa Swifties, Taylor Swift, Patient Zero. Mwah.

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0: 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Alex Warren. Nickelback. 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
0: 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Alex Warren. 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

0: Yo, this is Nappy Boy Radio Live with your boy T-Pain. We love rap music. Listen, we got a caller on line one. Caller, what's your problem?
1: Hello. I'm on the line with T-Pain.
0: How's it going?
1: It ain't going good. My girl ain't doing a thing she used to do.
0: I got just what you need. Brand new Chris Brown, T-Pain. You heard it here first. Nappy Boy.

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And Ricky, Zach, and Mano in the Morning is back on the air later this morning. 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
2: Three things you need to know.
3: All right, good morning. Let's go. It is just after 6 o'clock on this Tuesday. We do have Jingle Ball tickets on the way for the first caller. We'll get there soon. But first, Ricky Sanchez has those three things presented by Mark Spain Real Estate.
4: Ricky Sanchez has a question. Does anybody know if Mercury is in retrograde right now?
3: I will look into it.
4: Nothing is going well for me this morning.
3: I'm sorry.
4: Over 122,000 cases of Gatorade have been recalled across 37 states, and Tennessee is one of them. The FDA has classified the recall as class 2, meaning that these drinks that are contaminated would, quote, cause temporary or medically reversible adverse health consequences. Lots of weird wording there. They also said possibility of, quote, serious adverse health consequences. Essentially, you don't want to drink it because there's a chance that you get slightly sick or a chance that you get really, really badly sick. The flavors that are part of the recall include Gatorade Lemon Lime, Gatorade Lemon Lime Zero, Gatorade Orange, and Gatorade Orange Zero due to undeclared yellow number 6 or yellow number 5. So specific lot numbers can be found online as there are multiple of them. I can't read them all to you right now, unfortunately. But if you happen to have any of those Gatorade flavors, please check online to make sure that yours is not part of the contaminated batch. Franklin's annual Pumpkin Fest is going to expand from 1 to 2 days for the first time ever. The Heritage Foundation of Williamson County said that the festival will take place on October 24th from 10 a.m. to 6 p.m. and October 25th from 11 a.m. to 5 p.m. in historic downtown Franklin. You can expect food, drinks, live music, contests, and shopping, as well as a kids zone and plenty of arts and crafts vendors as well. Congrats to them on making it 2 days, because obviously that's a big deal. A lot of people go to Pumpkin Fest and they, you know, listen to the feedback, and they said, time to make it 2 days. And a third of football fans believe that their game day rituals impact the game. A new survey finds that 34% of football fans believe their game day rituals influence the outcome, while another 32% aren't sure if it does, but they aren't gonna risk it. They're not breaking that ritual just in case. Lucky clothing is the most common superstition amongst all of the fans, followed by watching games in the same place and eating the same food or snack during the game. More than a third of fans actually inherit their most meaningful ritual from a parent or guardian and keep traditions alive for generations. So something to keep in mind. If dad or mom are a little superstitious, there's a very large likelihood that your kids will then be superstitious about game day as well. I'm Ricky Sanchez, and those are the three things you need to know.
3: I get the traditions, the superstitions and stuff, but you can't actually think you're having an impact on what's happening on that field. That's crazy. I feel like it's disrespectful to the players that have put in their entire life's work at this. Okay, whatever. I'm getting worked up. Thank you, Ricky. Appreciate it. I looked, and Mercury is not in retrograde. Just
4: okay,
3: so you
4: just
3: know.
4: My Mercury is in retrograde. Good to know.
3: There you go. We're in the pre-shadow period, whatever that means. That's if that means anything to you, I don't know.
4: It feels worse, Kevin.
3: We've got those Jingle Ball tickets about 7 minutes away. If you want them, don't move. We will ask you to call next.

0: have just been waiting and waiting for the moment to go to a Jingle Ball, we have great news for you because Nashville is getting their first one ever. 107.5 The River's Jingle Ball presented by Capital One is happening December 17th at Bridgestone Arena. We got tickets for the first caller of the day.
1: Yes, we do. You can buy them. They are officially on sale now. Get them before they're gone. But if you want to see Stella Lefty, Nickelback, One Republic, Teddy Swims, Hillary Duff, Alex Warren, and more, without paying for it, you call right now, 615-737-9107. It's a big ticket this early in the morning. We're super pumped about our Jingle Ball. First caller of the day. You're in the door. We're talking to you next.

0: That's Olivia Rodrigo. It's 107.5 The River. That voice you hear right there is Sean calling from Gallatin. What's up, buddy? How are you?
1: I'm good. How are you guys doing?
2: We're good. I am so happy that the weather is starting to shift slightly. So the fact that I can walk outside and breathe again feels so great. Sean, I am on cloud 9 this morning.
1: Oh, is that 1,000 degrees anymore?
3: No, it felt so nice this morning and no humidity.
1: Right. Oh, that's the worst part of it.
2: It's what dreams are made of, as Hillary Duff would say.
0: Wow, Hillary Duff, that was a great transition to Jingle Ball. You're familiar with our Jingle Ball, Sean?
1: Yes, I have heard of it. I have never been.
0: Well, yeah, this is the first time Nashville's ever had one. It's a big deal. We're going to have Alex Warren, Hillary Duff, the previously mentioned Teddy Swims, One Republic, Nickelback, Stella Lefty, The Beaches, and JYT all performing at Bridgestone on December 17th. It's going to be a huge day.
1: Nice.
2: I know you can't really get excited just yet because we didn't tell you that you're the first caller of the day this morning. You're getting tickets to go.
1: Yeah. Oh, yeah. That's what I'm talking about.
0: Congrats, buddy. Who on that lineup are you most excited to see?
1: I got to say, I'm excited to see probably mostly Teddy Swims and Alex Warren.
3: Okay, good choices. Who are you going to take with you?
1: I'm taking my wonderful wife, Diane.
2: Aw, that was nice. You got to add the wonderful beforehand.

0: Yeah, all day.
1: How long have you guys been married, Sean?
0: Oh, man, 25 years.
2: Wow. Congratulations.
0: Yeah, thank you. Appreciate it.
3: That is very impressive, Sean. And with the way that you talk about her, I get why it's been 25 years.
2: Aww.
3: 25 happy years. Wonderful wife. You already initially thought, well, I'm taking her to Jingle Ball. You win these big tickets. You think of her first.
0: Oh, yeah.
3: All great signs of a great husband.
0: Oh, I appreciate it.
1: Is she awake right now? Are you in the house? Is she there?
0: No, she is not away. She's off this week, or she will be up and stirring and doing all that. So it's going to be a surprise when she does get up that she'll be able to go.
1: Love it. Okay, well, we're going to whisper. We're going to keep our voices down so we don't wake her. We're going to put you on hold and get all your information. We will see you on December 17th for the Jingle Ball.
0: Oh, thank you, guys. I appreciate it.
1: Hang on, buddy. We've got more tomorrow.
3: The whispers. Same time.
1: Can you believe that we have these all week? This is huge.
3: You can stop whispering now. It's okay.
2: I love that that's him trying to whisper. He's still loud.
1: My wife tells me that too. I cannot possibly keep my voice down. It's not possible. Same time tomorrow if you want to be here.
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0: I fear that in Zach's old age, he's becoming more and more cheap.
1: I call it financially literate.
0: Questionable. But it's getting worse.
1: This weekend really showed how bad it's getting.
2: Right after Dominic Fike, I want to hear the story. Because I don't think of Zach as cheap. I think of Zach as a guy that just blows his money on the TikTok shop every day. But we're going to hear how he's cheap next on The River.

0: According to Ricky, Zach is cheap. According to Zach, Zach is financially literate. That's the correct way he put it. It's 107.5 The River. What happened over the weekend that positioned you in this cheap light?
1: Okay, so there was this big Oktoberfest happening at Bicentennial Mall over the weekend, and it looked so fun. Everybody was, like, dressed up in their lederhosen and, like, getting ready for this big Oktoberfest. And I went to go because I was like, yo, that looks so much fun. And then I found out that tickets are $10 to get in. No, I'm not paying $10 to go walk around this grassy field to see people in their overalls and tall socks.
0: Wait,
2: so that, it's lederhosen.
0: Yeah, that turned so overalls quick. You were like, oh, it's so fun. They're all wearing festive lederhosen. And now, that just after the $10 came up, you turned on them real fast.
1: The $10 made me mad.
2: So I think he's cheap.
1: I just feel like there's no need for me. They're already making enough money. There's vendors in there that are paying for their vendor space. People are buying different beer, food, everything. So they're making enough money on this festival. What do they need my $10 for? I don't want to pay $10 to go stomp around in your grass.
2: I just feel like that's really cheap because the $10, there's a lot that goes into an event. You got to pay for security. You got to pay for people to actually, like, man the tents and things like that. Like, there's a lot that goes into it. $10 is not that big. Yes, permits would be another thing. $10 is not that bad, Zach, especially when you spend $800 on TikTok Shop.
1: And then, well, here's the thing. On TikTok Shop, at least I get, like, product that I can reuse. Like, clothes. I can wear it more than once. This is a one-time experience that I just stomp around in your grass.
0: Dude, stop saying it like that.
2: You get things that don't even work and don't, like, you literally have ordered clothes that are made for dogs, essentially, and thought that it was for a human because of the way that they advertise.
1: Well, sometimes you live and you learn in that aspect, okay? And then the worst part is, like, that was only if you bought them in advance. If you walk up to the door, now they're $12.50. Where did that $2.50 come from?
2: I agree with you on that.
0: Yeah.
2: That's not fair.
0: Sure.
1: What, inflation because the day of, because all of a sudden my plans got canceled?
2: Your cancels got planned?
1: Yeah.
2: No, that part I agree with you. I never liked that idea of, like, oh, at the door, it's more money. Why? For what reason is it more money at the door than it was previously?
0: Because they know they're going to get you. They know they're going to get you. You showed up.
2: That's
0: you're not going to turn around and leave over $2.50.
1: They didn't get me.
0: But Zach, we always say support local, buy local. This is a local organization putting on this Oktoberfest. It's entertainment, man. They probably had live music and
1: them
0: stuff. You got, I mean, if you're going to go to a party like this, it's essentially going to a concert or something. You have to pay something.
1: I would have supported them by buying food or something at this Oktoberfest and supporting the local vendors that were there inside of this party.
2: I don't know why you said party like that, as if it's not a party.
1: Kevin called it a party.
2: But
1: yes.
2: I don't know why that, like, you're inferring that it's not a party. Yeah.
1: I'm just so mad about
2: it. You're so mad about
1: $10. I hate paying a cover for anything.
2: Okay, so here it is, though, Kevin. Do you agree with me that he's just cheap?
0: 1,000%. In this instance, yes, very much.
1: I am financially literate.
2: You buy ridiculous things on TikTok.
1: I just saved
2: $20. Lululemon. You're ridiculous when it comes to that.
1: I just saved $20. Lululemon clothes, I've had those forever. I can rewear them all the time.
2: He came to me literally yesterday and he said, new Lululemon clothes are coming out, new color schemes.
1: On Thursday.
2: Yeah, like, he's so excited about it.
0: Real quick, I mean, we've already ruled, you're cheap. We got to move on. But how did you save $20? I need to know that. Because
1: me and my boyfriend, that's two people.
0: Oh, okay.
1: 10 times two, Kevin,
0: but also,
1: do the math.
0: You're forgetting the 250, so really.
2: 10 times two, Kevin,
0: $25.
1: Well, if I had bought them at the door, yes, it would have been $25. Okay. But if I had bought them in advance, it would have been $20.
0: Cheap as hell. Thank you, Zach, for bringing that to us. That was fun.
2: He's getting worse as he gets older, dude.
0: I know.
2: It's getting worse.
0: Ricky's got three things that you need to know coming your way just after 7 o'clock.
2: We got some reports on who may be the new Bachelor. I'm very excited about the possibility of this pick. I'll tell you who it is.
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2: Three things you need to know.
3: All right, let's go. Just after 7 o'clock on this Tuesday morning. Appreciate you starting your day with us. Ricky Sanchez has those three things presented by Mark Spain Real Estate.
4: There are reports that we may have our new Bachelor picked out. The Bachelor announced in May that they were accepting submissions for their 30th season. Now the show has started reaching out to potential suitors, and one of them is a popular doctor known for his social media presence. Dr. Mike was named the sexiest doctor alive by People in 2015, and he has a combined social media following of over 20 million people, which is pretty wild. So they're really interested in him. We're going to see just how interested he is in pursuing this. Season 30 is set to premiere sometime in 2027. So I'm sure we're going to get some more info on this soon. But there are a lot of insiders saying that they want to get back to the whole looking for somebody actually looking for love. Mm. Not somebody that might be what we call a clout chaser, since that's a situation that a lot of these shows find themselves in. So we'll see which way it goes. I love this pick. So I will watch if it's Dr. Mike.
3: I'm going to look him up, Dr. Mike.
4: Tomorrow is the Opry Mills Holiday Job Fair. They're looking to fill more than 500 seasonal positions across stores, restaurants, and attractions. Both part-time and full-time positions are open. The job fair runs from 11 a.m. to 5 p.m. They sometimes do on-the-spot interviews. So if you're going, make sure to dress the part, have a resume handy, be ready to go, because it's a great way to get in and get yourself a job through the holiday season. And Cup Noodles, they have new vampire noodles for Halloween. Their limited edition vampire noodles have hot garlic and chicken flavored ramen. It turns blood red when you add hot water to it. It's available only at Walmart. They also collaborated with Titan Casket to make a vampire noodles coffin.
3: Ooh.
4: So for just under $4,000, you can spend all of eternity in a glossy maroon exterior with a Cup Noodles logo across the lid. And it says, quote, "It's to die for," embroidered inside of said casket. If that's your thing, that's your thing. No judgment here. I'm Ricky Sanchez, and those are the three things you need to know.
3: Thank you so much, Ricky. And hey, I just have to say, Dr. Mike, very handsome.
4: I know.
3: I can see
4: and
3: it.
4: He's very personable. Great choice.
3: Yeah, I can see it. We're going to play Bruno Mars and Kelly Clarkson, and then we are going to learn together Zach's Facts next on The River.

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2: Did you guys know that bell peppers actually have more vitamin C than oranges?
3: No.
4: Crazy.
2: Yeah, so like a typical orange has around 53 milligrams of vitamin C, while like a green bell pepper has 80, but yellow and red are even better. They have between 130 and 180 milligrams of vitamin C, so almost three times as much as an orange.
4: Big Orange has been lying to us all these years.
3: How is this not a known thing? This is true, Zach?
2: It's known now, Kevin. There's your fact of the day.
4: He made it known.

0: You can see her December 17th. 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We will see you on the 17th. And right now, we're discussing specifically Ricky's bad neighbors, but we know everybody's got some.
1: Denise and Lafayette, who's your crazy neighbor, and what did they do to you?
2: So, I used to live in an apartment complex, and they would stay up till 4:30 in the morning, banging on the doors, slamming doors, their dog would be barking. And the worst part was, my fiance had an accident last year. They waited until we came home from the hospital to tell our landlord that they were being harassed by us when we hadn't been home in a week.
1: Dang, what? Okay, I think you win the crazy neighbor award.
3: Yeah, definitely.
2: And they would hide when we would call the cops, they would hide.
1: Oh, my God.
3: I was, in my mind, trying to give them the benefit of the doubt. Like, maybe they work different hours than you do, so they have to be up at 4 o'clock in the morning and making noise. Like, they have to do that meal prep and do whatever they have to do. But for them to, like, report you to the landlords, that's absolutely insane.
2: Yeah, they said we were harassing their little kid, and we hadn't been home in a week.
0: Whoa. So how often would you call the police on them?
2: It depended. I mean, we were there for 7 years. And when they moved in, it was maybe once or twice a month. They would be up all night, all day, slamming doors. My kids would be having to sleep. I'd have to get up at 5 a.m. to tired kids. It was constant.
1: Oh, I'm so sorry. Do you have those neighbors still, or are you free of them?
2: I'm free of them.
1: Oh, good. Okay. Thank God.
0: You guys don't stay in touch? No Christmas card or anything?
1: Kevin.
2: No.
1: Kevin's the worst. Denise, we're happy that you were free of your bad neighbor. We're sorry that you had to deal with that. You definitely take the cake. My neighbor just is a thief.
3: Yeah.
2: Oh, wow.
1: Yeah, my neighbor, like, steals things from us, which is so weird. Like, things that are left outside. It's really strange. But at least, like, that I can kind of deal with, and I feel a little bit better. I don't have to, like, call the cops.
3: Not that intense. Not yet,
1: Zach. Yep. Oh, my God. Thank you for calling in this morning, Denise.
2: Thank you.
1: Bye, love.
0: Part of me almost wondered if she was talking about Ricky.
1: Guys, what is your obsession with me being the bad neighbor?
3: I don't know why you keep saying you guys. I already apologized and I said that I believe you. So now it's just Kevin.
1: You're right. It's just you guys now. You're right. It started as you guys.
0: I like to push those buttons. Hey, we've got Teddy Swims tickets on the way with the game of the day. He is playing our Jingle Ball in December, but if you want a little taste, he's going to be here very soon on the 16th. We've got your tickets coming up.
4: Ricky, Zach, and Mano in the morning.
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7: 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Emerald Eyes.

cannot wait to see that dude again in December. Our buddy Alex Warren. He's playing 107.5 The River's Jingle Ball, presented by Capital One. Alex Warren playing the same show with Hillary Duff, Teddy Swims, One Republic, Nickelback, Stella Lefty, and more. 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They are going. You don't want to miss Nashville's first ever Jingle Ball. We're all going to be out there hosting the show. It's going to be a party. 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Get your tickets. One of those artists that will be there with us is Teddy Swims, and we have tickets to see him when he's here later this month. Those are on the way with the game of the day. Win them next.

It's 107.5 The River. It's game time, baby. Kevin Mano's Game of the Day, presented by Genesis Diamonds. We've got tickets to see Teddy Swims. He is one of our Jingle Ball artists, so we're going to see him in December with everybody. But he's got his own show coming up on the 16th. If you want to be there, the game is called What Else Does Teddy Do? It's one of the weirder games we've ever played, but we're going to ask you some questions. Here's an example. What does Teddy do with a brush and a blank canvas? Your answer would then be Teddy paints. Hey, it's that easy. He doesn't only swim. Teddy paints. Teddy does a variety of things. Like I said, it's silly. 615-737-9107 for tickets to see this guy, Teddy Swims. We're playing next on the river. Something.

0: River. Good morning, friends. It's Kevin Mano's Game of the Day presented by Genesis Diamonds. A couple quick notes here before what would be the game. But Ricky and Zach had to step away. They're doing a quick TV news hit talking about the Jingle Ball. And then our phones either aren't really working or I just don't know how to use them. But Jeanette in Mount Juliet called. She would have played the game. She would have won the ticket. So, Jeanette, congratulations. You're going to see Teddy Swims. We'll get this sorted out eventually. I couldn't get her on the air. But Teddy Swims is going to be at Bridgestone so soon on the 16th. We've got these tickets all week with the game of the day. So, be here tomorrow, hopefully, to actually play the game and win the tickets. And don't forget, Teddy Swims is also a part of this enormous thing we call the Jingle Ball, which is coming up in December. Tickets are on sale right now, and they're going. So, if you're like thinking about it, make today the day. Stop thinking about it. Just get them 1075theriver.com for your Jingle Ball tickets to see Teddy Swims with Alex Warren and Hillary Duff and One Republic and the rest of them. 1075theriver.com for those.
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2: Three things you need to know.
3: Yo, just after 8 o'clock. Appreciate you being here. Let's make it a great Tuesday. Ricky's got those three things presented by Mark Spain Real Estate.
4: Singer Somber surprised a fan in a really awesome way at a recent concert. A video posted to TikTok shows him explaining that a fan had brought him a blue crocheted shirt as a gift. It was a very beautiful shirt. His team graciously accepted the gift because she was standing there in the arena with a sign saying that she had handmade this for him. So they accepted it. They let her know he already had an outfit selected for the night, which obviously is kind of a bummer, but she seemed excited that he was still going to get the gift. He changed his mind and he decided to surprise her by wearing it on stage. The video shows her shocked. She was brought to tears by the gesture. They moved her up to the front so that she could get a very nice view of him in the shirt that she made. Just a really sweet moment. A handmade top that takes a long time.
3: Sure.
4: So really, really sweet to see. I'll post it on 107.5 The River's Instagram in the story so you can watch it for yourself. With fall break starting, B&A has a few reminders for anybody who's traveling in the next few weeks. Fall break is B&A's biggest travel season, so you got to keep that in mind. Make sure that you're checking on your flights consistently to ensure that your flight isn't delayed or canceled. If it is, try not to get to the airport too early because you're just causing congestion. Arrive early, though, if it's on time, and keep in mind that there could be construction and that could cause some traffic. So you want to make sure that you are there on time. Check your ID to make sure that it's up to date with a real ID. If you do not have one of those, make sure that you have your passport and that that's up to date. Zach can attest to the fact that he has forgotten his on multiple occasions.
5: Only
4: and it's no
5: twice.
4: Fun. That's multiple.
5: Only twice,
4: that's more
5: though.
4: Than
3: only
4: one.
3: Twice, because now we remind you. Every time you have a flight, we're texting you about your passport.
4: So don't be Zach. Make sure that you have what you need. It obviously also helps security lines when you're not fumbling looking for what you need and realizing, oh my God, I don't have it.
3: Yeah.
4: Nestle Toll House has launched its first ever advent calendar in their 88-year history. It's a house-shaped calendar. It has 12 baking products, two of which are new seasonal releases, snowflake morsels and snowflake cookie dough. Behind each door, you're going to find little treats like the brand Santa cookie dough and holiday chocolate chip cookie dough. The calendar is going to be sold exclusively through the Toll House website in three limited drops. First one is happening this Friday at 2 p.m., followed by another on November 6th and one on National Cookie Day on December 4th. And when I said 2 p.m., I believe that's Eastern. So keep that in mind if you're trying to get this exclusive new advent calendar. I'm Ricky Sanchez, and those are the three things you need to know.
3: Thank you so much, Ricky. We're going to play Dominic Fike here as we get back into the music. After Dominic Fike, another one of your Jingle Ball artists, we're going to play Hilary Duff, Come Clean. You can get those tickets, those Jingle Ball tickets, before they're gone at 107.5theriver.com.

0: actually doing while you're on a Zoom call. It's Ricky Zaccomanno in the morning on 107.5 The River. Kevin, our dearest Kevin, here. He loves to do other things while on Zoom calls and our meetings, because we had a meeting the other day and he revealed to us that he was not actually really paying attention to the meeting. What were you doing instead, Kevin?
1: First of all, I can multitask with the best of them. So I was definitely paying attention, but I was also playing, I don't know, 8 to 12 games of solitaire.
2: Kevin, you missed the compliments I was giving you because you were playing solitaire.
1: What compliments did you give me?
0: I can multitask with the best of them.
2: And this reminds me of the time that Kevin took a meeting in his sauna.
1: Yes.
0: Literally sitting in his sauna.
1: Well, that's the thing. Here's my problem.
0: On a meeting on Zoom.
1: We don't have time for me to get into it right now, but I don't think all these calls need to be Zoom calls or Teams calls. I think they'd just be a regular phone call. We don't need to see each other.
0: 615-737-9107. What are you actually doing while you're on your Teams or Zoom calls for work?
1: Solitaire.
0: Something else?
1: Solitaire is an easy one. You can just kind of lay your phone by your computer and play. It's fun. 615-737-9107.

0: There's Teddy Swims, another one of our Jingle Ball artists. It's coming, guys. December 17th. Get your tickets at 1075theriver.com. Right now, we're talking about the things you do during meetings, like a Teams meeting, a Zoom meeting, something like that. Are you also doing something else, not really paying attention to the meeting like myself? I was playing solitaire during a meeting a couple days ago. Erica in Smyrna, what are you doing?
1: When I'm on Zoom calls with my therapist, I'm actually coloring a coloring page.
2: Erica, I feel like that's one that's really important that you should be paying attention to. It's your therapist.
0: I think coloring is a good thing, though. That's probably soothing. Exactly.
1: It is. It's calming.
3: Yeah.
1: But sometimes I don't pay attention.
2: Clearly.
3: Okay, so Zach's judging a little bit.
2: A lot of it.
3: That coloring makes sense.
0: Yeah.
3: And that's a lot better and a lot nicer than what Kevin does because he just doesn't listen to us while we're on Zoom or Teams calls.
0: Listen to you guys all day, every day.
2: You sound like you're in agony.
3: You also get paid to do that, sir. Like, what is going on?
0: Erica, thank you for calling.
1: Y'all have a great day.
3: You too. Bye,
0: would you guys be more comfortable if I was coloring during these meetings? Like, is that more acceptable?
3: No. You want to know what I want you to do during these meetings? I want you to just pay attention.
0: It's hard for me.
3: I know it's hard for you, but I'm gonna throw you for a loop here, Kevin. I'm going to throw you for a big loop here. It's part of your job to pay attention to what's happening.
2: Kevin, and I also hate to tell you, the world doesn't revolve around you. Sometimes you have to pay attention to other people, too.
3: I just have to say to you very quickly, the amount of times that we have to remind Kevin of meetings, of certain things that we're doing on the radio station, the amount of times that he goes, hey, so what are we doing for this? Because he doesn't read any emails and he doesn't pay attention in the meetings.
2: I didn't realize this was going to be a vent session about Kevin.
0: I know, it's really turned out to be I'm just a punching bag over here. You got more,
2: Kevin,
0: Zach?
2: Do you have anything else to say?
0: No, I'm going to go get Erica's therapist on the line, I think, after this.
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choosing Texas. It's the river. Do you hear that? It's the sound of Christmas. The Jingle Ball is coming. 107.5, the River's Jingle Ball, presented by Capital One. If you want to see Alex Warren with Hillary Duff and Teddy Swims and One Republic and Nickelback, Stella Lefty, and more, all playing one show, one night only, December 17th at Bridgestone. Get your tickets before they're gone. They've only been on sale a few days. They went on sale Friday, and they are going. So jump on it. 107.5, the River.

0: What was your go-to excuse for getting out of school when you were younger? It's 107.5 The River. Zach found a list of like different reasons why kids, you know, may not go to school or whatever. And it got us started on the excuses we'd give to have like a sick day from school.
1: I was a good kid. I can't play along with this. But I am curious because now that I have kids of my own, I want to know some of these common excuses that they might throw my way.
0: You never used a random excuse to get out of school?
1: I truly don't know if I ever did. I was a pretty honest little guy with my parents.
0: Wow. 615-737-9107. What was your go-to excuse? I want to know if it worked, too. Like, yeah. Did your parents fall for it, or did they know that you were lying? I need all the details.
1: Let us know if you had one. Here's B.O.B. and Bruno Mars on the River. Beautiful.

0: Your go-to excuse for getting out of school when you were younger. We're going to be giving kids a lot of really bad ideas here on 107.5 The River. Owen in Murfreesboro, what did you always go to?
1: So this wasn't mine, but my child used it once when it was dress like your parent day for theme week. And he said, I think I'm going to dress like my dad today and just probably not show up.
2: Oh. Dang! That's a great line. How old was this kid when he said this? That is such a good line.
1: He was in high school and it did earn him a day off. So,
0: yes!
1: Yeah. So it did work.
0: That is hilarious. I am impressed.
1: I know, I was too, so hence the day off.
0: You raised a kid with a great sense of humor, and that is so important in the world to have a good sense of humor about things. I was not expecting that.
1: Y'all have a good day.
0: Thank you so much, Owen. Have a great day, love. Heather in Lebanon, what was your go-to excuse for getting out of school when you were younger?
3: So it's not necessarily the excuse, but the action I had to do with it. My mom is like terrified of puke, so I would go in the bathroom, make the noise like I was throwing up, and pour water into the toilet, and she would just yell at me through the door, go lay back down, baby.
2: Oh, how often would you do this?
3: Oh, you know, just like once a month or so. Nothing crazy.
4: That's also like kind of a lot. Dedication to your craft.
3: When I needed a little mental health break.
0: Commitment to the bit is something that will always impress us here on Ricky, Zach, and Mano in the Morning, and that is commitment to the bit. You did a full scene.
3: Yes, I sure did. Man. 100%.
2: All right. I'd get a little concerned if my kid was throwing up once a month in the bathroom like that. It would warrant a doctor's appointment, I think.
3: You didn't want to deal with the puke. And I was born in 88. They did not take us to the doctor.
2: Okay, good point.
0: I get that, too. Heather, thank you so much for calling in this morning. We hope you have a great day, love.
3: Thanks, you too.
0: Bye.
3: Bye.
2: Zach, I'm sure you could go on and on and on about excuses you used when you were younger, but what was one of yours?
4: Honestly, I think my favorite one is I would always blame it on my dog. I would never say, like, I was sick. I would just be like, oh, Indy doesn't feel good. I need to stay home with my dog. And my mother would be like, yeah, you need to stay home with Indy.
0: Oh, that's actually so sweet, though.
4: I just wanted to hang out with my dog all day.
0: That I was not expecting a sweet and endearing kind of excuse from Zach, but that's adorable.
2: That's cute. Ricky, what about you? I'm sure you had some as well.
0: I had a full production. My brother and I had full, like, we would tag team together that we were both sick. Like, it was very much like the one of us got the other one sick kind of thing, because we always felt like two people, they would believe that more than just one.
4: It does make it way more believable.
0: And we did a full production, much like Heather, where, like, we would make fake throw up and we would, like, make sure that our thermometer would be really high.
2: Warm it up on a light bulb.
0: Put it next to the light bulb. Yes. Like, we would put it right next to the light bulb, make sure that it looked like it was really warm, and we would play it off so smooth.
2: God, it is impressive, honestly, especially the teamwork. I'm nervous now that I've got two kids that are approaching that age. Hey, we have $1,000 for you. We're paying your bills all week right after 9 o'clock, about 9:10. Get that money.
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2: Three things you need to know.
3: Let's go. It's just after 9 o'clock here on this Tuesday morning. Glad you're here with us. Thanks for joining. Ricky Sanchez has those three things presented by Mark Spain Real Estate.
4: Ricky Sanchez has a question. Does anybody know if Mercury is in retrograde right now?
3: I will look into it.
4: Nothing is going well for me this morning.
3: I'm sorry.
4: Over 122,000 cases of Gatorade have been recalled across 37 states, and Tennessee is one of them. The FDA has classified the recall as class 2, meaning that these drinks that are contaminated would, quote, cause temporary or medically reversible adverse health consequences. Lots of weird wording there. Essentially, you don't want to drink it because there's a chance that you get slightly sick or a chance that you get really, really badly sick. The flavors that are part of the recall include Gatorade Lemon Lime, Gatorade Lemon Lime Zero, Gatorade Orange, and Gatorade Orange Zero due to undeclared yellow number 6 or yellow number 5. So specific lot numbers can be found online as there are multiple of them. I can't read them all to you right now, unfortunately. But if you happen to have any of those Gatorade flavors, please check online to make sure that yours is not part of the contaminated batch. Franklin's annual Pumpkin Fest is going to expand from 1 to 2 days for the first time ever. The Heritage Foundation of Williamson County said the festival will take place on October 24th from 10 a.m. to 6 p.m. and October 25th from 11 a.m. to 5 p.m. in historic downtown Franklin. You can expect food, drinks, live music, contests, and shopping, as well as a kids zone and plenty of arts and crafts vendors as well. Congrats to them on making it 2 days, because obviously that's a big deal. A lot of people go to Pumpkin Fest and they, you know, listen to the feedback, and they said, time to make it 2 days. And a third of football fans believe that their game day rituals impact the game. A new survey finds that 34% of football fans believe their game day rituals influence the outcome, while another 32% aren't sure if it does, but they aren't gonna risk it. They're not breaking that ritual just in case. Lucky clothing is the most common superstition amongst all of the fans, followed by watching games in the same place and eating the same food or snack during the game. More than a third of fans actually inherit their most meaningful ritual from a parent or guardian and keep traditions alive for generations. So something to keep in mind, if dad or mom are a little superstitious, there's a very large likelihood that your kids will then be superstitious about game day as well. I'm Ricky Sanchez, and those are the three things you need to know.
3: I get the traditions, the superstitions and stuff, but you can't actually think you're having an impact on what's happening on that field. That's crazy. I feel like it's disrespectful to the players that have put in their entire life's work at this. Okay, whatever. I'm getting worked up. Thank you, Ricky. Appreciate it. I looked, and Mercury is not in retrograde.
4: Just okay, so just know. My Mercury is in retrograde. Good to know.
3: There you go. We're in the pre-shadow period, whatever that means. That's if that means anything to you. I don't know.
4: It feels worse.
3: I'm sorry to hear that. I do have good news, though, for you. You can win $1,000 in just a few minutes. We are paying your bills again all week long. There is a keyword coming in.

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0: That's Stella Lefty, another one you'll see at our Jingle Ball, which is coming up December 17th. Get your tickets.
1: We have come to the conclusion on Ricky Zaccomano in the morning on 107.5 The River that I have the worst neighbors ever in my apartment complex. And every time I come to you guys with something, you think it's me, but then you realize, no, you really do have bad neighbors.
2: I thought for factual information that you were the bad neighbor, but every single time I was proved wrong.
1: Exactly. Yeah.
0: So I would like to get the neighbors on the phone and see their side
1: Kevin,
0: of it.
1: But yeah. We want to know about your annoying neighbor. Tell us the stories that you just want to vent about, your neighbor that drives you nuts.
0: Growing up, for me, Joe Hibzanski was our next door neighbor. I go on forever about him. He was the worst. But we want to hear yours, your bad neighbor stories. Let's go. Here's Sabrina Carpenter.

0: It's the Beaches. They are a part of the 107.5 The River Jingle Ball presented by Capital One. 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We will see you on the 17th. And right now, we're discussing specifically Ricky's bad neighbors, but we know everybody's got some.
1: Denise and Lafayette, who's your crazy neighbor, and what did they do to you?
2: So, I used to live in an apartment complex, and they would stay up till 4:30 in the morning, banging on the doors, slamming doors, their dog would be barking. And the worst part was, my fiance had an accident last year. They waited until we came home from the hospital to tell our landlord that they were being harassed by us when we hadn't been home in a week.
1: Dang, what? Okay, I think you win the crazy neighbor award.
3: Yeah, definitely.
2: And they would hide when we would call the cops, they would hide.
1: Oh, my God.
3: I was, in my mind, trying to give them the benefit of the doubt. Like, maybe they work different hours than you do, so they have to be up at 4 o'clock in the morning and making noise. Like, they have to do that meal prep and do whatever they have to do. But for them to, like, report you to the landlords, that's absolutely insane.
2: Yeah, they said we were harassing their little kid, and we hadn't been home in a week.
0: Whoa. So how often would you call the police on them?
2: It depended. I mean, we were there for 7 years. And when they moved in, it was maybe once or twice a month. They would be up all night, all day, slamming doors. My kids would be having to sleep. I'd have to get up at 5 a.m. to tired kids. It was constant.
1: Oh, I'm so sorry. Do you have those neighbors still, or are you free of them?
2: I'm free of them.
1: Oh, good. Okay. Thank God.
0: You guys don't stay in touch? No Christmas card or
1: anything?
2: Kevin. No.
1: Kevin's the worst. Denise, we're happy that you were free of your bad neighbor. We're sorry that you had to deal with that. You definitely take the cake. My neighbor just is a thief.
0: Yeah.
2: Oh, wow.
1: Yeah, my neighbor, like, steals things from us, which is so weird. Like, things that are left outside. It's really strange. But at least, like, that I can kind of deal with, and I feel a little bit better. I don't have to, like, call the cops.
0: Not that intense.
1: Not yet, Zach. Yep. Oh, my God. Thank you for calling in this morning, Denise.
2: Thank you.
1: Bye, love.
0: Part of me almost wondered if she was talking about Ricky.
1: Guys, what is your obsession with me being the bad neighbor?
3: I don't know why you keep saying you guys. I already apologized and I said that I believe you. So now it's just Kevin.
1: You're right. It's just you guys now. You're right. It started as you guys.
0: I like to push those buttons. Olivia Dean and One Republic are both on the way.
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Let's play one of our Jingle Ball artists. The 107.5 The River Jingle Ball presented by Capital One is happening December 17th at Bridgestone Arena. It's the biggest show of the year. We're going to have Alex Warren, Hillary Duff, One Republic, Nickelback, Teddy Swim, Stella Lefty. They're all going to be out there. 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Get them before they're gone because they will be gone. I mentioned One Republic. They will, of course, be with us there that night. Here they are on the river. Hey.

0: I fear that in Zach's old age, he's becoming more and more cheap.
1: I call it financially literate.
0: Questionable. But it's getting worse.
1: This weekend really showed how bad it's getting.
2: Right after Dominic Fike, I want to hear the story. Because I don't think of Zach as cheap. I think of Zach as a guy that just blows his money on the TikTok shop every day. But we're going to hear how he's

0: According to Ricky, Zach is cheap. According to Zach, Zach is financially literate. That's the correct way he put it. It's 107.5 The River. What happened over the weekend that positioned you in this cheap light?
1: Okay, so there was this big Oktoberfest happening at Bicentennial Mall over the weekend, and it looked so fun. Everybody was like dressed up in their lederhosen and like getting ready for this big Oktoberfest. And I went to go because I was like, yo, that looks so much fun. And then I found out that tickets are $10 to get in. No, I'm not paying $10 to go walk around this grassy field to see people in their overalls and tall socks.
2: It's lederhosen.
0: Yeah, that turned so quick. You were like, oh, it's so fun. They're all wearing festive lederhosen. And now, just after the $10 came up, you turned on it real fast.
1: The 10 bucks made me mad.
2: So I think he's cheap.
1: They're already making enough money. There's vendors in there that are paying for their vendor space. People are buying different beer, food, everything. So they're making enough money on this festival. What do they need my $10 for? I don't want to pay $10 to go stomp around in your grass.
2: There's a lot that goes into an event. You got to pay for security. You got to pay for people to actually like man the tents and things like that. Like, there's a lot that goes into it. $10 is not that bad.
0: We always say support local, buy local. This is a local organization putting on this Oktoberfest. It's entertainment, man. They probably had live music and stuff. You got, I mean, if you're going to go to a party like this, it's essentially going to a concert or something. You have to pay something.
1: I would have supported them by buying food or something at this Oktoberfest and supporting the local vendors that were there inside of this party.
2: I don't know why you said party like that, as if it's not a party.
1: Kevin called it a party.
2: But I don't know why that, like, you're inferring that it's not a party. Yeah.
1: I'm just
2: a celebration.
1: So mad about it.
2: You're so mad.
1: I hate paying a cover for anything.
2: Okay, so here it is, though, Kevin. Do you agree with me that he's just cheap?
0: 1,000% in this instance, yes, very much.
1: I am financially literate.
0: Cheap as hell.
2: He's getting worse as he gets older, dude.
0: I know.
2: It's getting worse.
0: We're out of here. We're back tomorrow bright and early with more Jingle Ball tickets. We've got those all week for the first caller. So if you want to win them, be here at 6:15. But if you want to buy them, if you actually understand paying money for entertainment, you can do that at 1075theriver.com. 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
2: They say the holy water's watered down, and this town's lost its faith. Our colors will fade.

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1: Now, it seems to me that we are better advisors of relationships than actors in relationships. Seems to me. That would be my view.
2: Speak for yourself.
3: I was going to say the same thing.
1: Oh, really?
2: Yeah.
1: Ruby, you don't think you give good advice to your friends? You think you act better in a relationship than the advice you give to your friends?
3: Probably, yeah.
1: No, I'm amazed at myself, at what I can conjure up here and what I can't in the wild.
2: I will say, you do surprise me sometimes with some advice you give. I'm like, whoa,
1: It is so impressive that I cannot do it in real life, isn't it?
3: It's like someone else is up there.
1: Someone else, when I walk through that door right there, someone else comes into my body.
2: Yeah,
1: I don't know the guy. Taking out all the mirrors. I don't want to see the guy. So anyway. Oh, this is fascinating. I had no idea, but I kind of get it. Do you have a scent in your car, like an air freshener in your car, one that smells like something? Well, if it's this scent or smells like this, you're less likely to have a driving error. I'll tell you more later this hour.
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1: This is an air freshener. If you put it in your car, they say the scent reduces your errors in driving in half. Next, in a quote of the day. 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
1: Now, you want your car to smell good, right? And if you put one of those air fresheners in there, they say orange or lemon reduces driving errors by 50%. The scent of citrus. And I kind of get that now that I hear it. I like to smell citrus. I like to cut an orange and smell it. I carry around a lime sometimes.
2: No, you do not.
1: I don't carry around a lime, but I like to cut a lime and smell it.
2: I thought that it was going to be coffee.
1: No, coffee's good, but it's citrus. 50%. It sharpens your focus and reduces your stress. I would try it. Now, today's quote. People will disappoint you in this life.
2: Oh.
1: Promises will be broken. You should expect less of others and more of yourself.
2: What happened to you yesterday?
1: What are you talking about? It's a quote. It's a good quote.
2: Do we need to talk?
1: We're talking. This is a quote of the day. You guys are the ones bringing up all the topics. Blaming me for having a type and all.
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0: Tanya's at Trending Reports. What is coming up in just a moment, Tanya?
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0: Teddy Swims.

0: And the song Sue Me.
1: Yes, love her.
0: She just confirmed that she is off the market. In a Cosmo cover story, she said that she has a boyfriend, but she's keeping who he is a total secret. The only hint she gave us was about how they met. She said, we met through work. She says he's really smart and funny, and their idea of a good time is low-key, watching movies, going out to dinner, hanging out at home. He doesn't like grand gestures or surprises, and neither does she. No flash mobs, no surprise parties. And then she said this. She said, some couples can be opposites attracting, but I would love to marry the male version of myself. I think that's who I'm with. And so I thought, Ryan, would you want to marry the female version of you, or are you more opposites attract?
1: I would absolutely be appalled to marry the female version of me. I could not stand to have someone with my tempo with me all of the time. Asking as many questions, overplanning as many things, I would not want to be with me, actually, is a fair statement. I would like different, but compatible.
0: Yeah.
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1: Okay, now let's get to it. Tanya is at Trending Report. She's eager to throw out a question here.
2: Yeah, well, I'm curious what you're going to say. So Audrey Hobart, she's the artist behind

0: 1075, the river.
1: All right, John, he met a girl on a Hinge that he really likes, and they hit it off in DMs before she unexpectedly unmatched with him. But the kicker is she's still following him on Instagram. So does that mean he can still cast his line out in the sea? Does he move?

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1: Let's grab John.
0: So, how can we help? Is it the relationship department that you need some guidance on?
2: Uh-oh.
3: Yeah, pretty much. Basically, I matched with this girl on Hinge. And we really hit it off. Like, everything was good. We were having really good conversations. We're texting, like, back and forth throughout the day, like, all day. And she even sent me, like, pictures from a wedding she was at, which I think is a good sign.
2: Yeah.
3: But, And so we were definitely heading, like, towards going on a date. That's what it felt like. Like, we were texting, flirting. She's sending me pictures of love stuff, you know, weddings and all that such. Out of nowhere, though, she unmatched me. Totally blocked me on Hinge. Here's what I don't understand. She still follows me on Instagram. I'm like, we're still following each other. So I.
0: Why don't you drop her a text and ask her to do something and end it with, are you down?
2: Never end it with, are you down?
0: Honey, you don't know. You're not the expert in mixed signals.
2: No.
0: Do not even pretend to know what I'm talking about.
2: Are you down is friendly. It's like, that's what you would say to me, not some girl you trying to date.
0: Okay, no, that's not true. I would suggest something romantic. Are you down?
2: No, you wouldn't.
0: Okay, well, Johnny, you can decide which person you want to listen to in this moment. Life is about choices, but I think you be direct and ask her to go do something, all right?
3: I already sent the text.
2: There you go, bro. He's fast.
0: He's quick. He wasn't even listening. He's already doing it. Johnny, you're the best. Good luck. Keep us posted.
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1: I mean, we have been on all of them. I say we, I mean you guys. Hinge, Tanya, met her husband. Rui, what have you been on?
2: I never went on the apps, actually.
1: Oh.
2: Fun fact.
1: Michaela's on Hinge. 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
1: Ruby, now, what is it you want to talk about? Because you have the floor.
2: Okay, so I have a friend who is a doppelganger dater.
1: A doppelganger.
2: Basically. Yeah. No, they love to date the same type of person.
1: Oh, okay.
2: But it's like eerily similar. Like they look so much alike that you feel uncomfortable because you're like, you basically are dating the same person over and over and over again.
1: Is the reason that they have stopped dating the other doppelganger prior because was it their appearance or was it their attitude and behavior?
2: No, it was actually like the other person cheated, so it didn't work out because of that. But I'm like, why do people do that? Why do they continue to date the same person?
1: Because aren't we attracted physically to what we're attracted to physically?
3: Same type.
1: I mean, don't you have a type, Ruby?
2: I do have a type, but when I look back at the people I dated in the past, everyone was a little bit different. Like none of them looked the same.
1: You think I have a type, Tanya?
2: Yeah. Oh my God. Are you a doppelganger dater?
1: Why is that comedy to everybody? I don't understand.
3: You have such a type.
1: I don't think I do have a type. I don't have a hair color.
3: Okay. That's the only trait.
1: Isn't that what a type is?
3: No.
1: Don't people say your type is brunette, your type is blonde? I don't care what hair color anybody has.
3: I'm not judging. I have a type too. No judgment here.
1: Well, I'm not short, tall. I don't care.
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0: So she went to a party, and when her boyfriend wouldn't dance with her, she danced with other people, and he got jealous. 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Now, why? 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
1: Exactly.
0: It's your girlfriend. 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
1: Hi, Chelsea. How are you?
2: Hi, I'm good. How are you?
1: I'm all right. Thank you for asking. So, you're on the line with us. Your boyfriend got mad that you're dancing with other dudes. What happened?
2: My boyfriend got upset at me at my friend's birthday party because I was dancing with a group of people, including like a couple of guys that I didn't really know. The thing is, like, he doesn't like to dance, and I love dancing. And I wasn't flirting or doing anything, like, inappropriate. It was literally just about dancing. At the same time, he was in the other room watching football. But my boyfriend said that he felt, like, so disrespected seeing me dance that way with other men. And I don't know. I really care about him, but I don't want to turn this into, like, a situation where I have to stop doing something I love because it makes him uncomfortable.
1: Well, you shouldn't. I am the guy that doesn't want to dance with my girlfriend. And so I sit in the corner, nod my head. She dances with people, totally fine. And then at some point, usually I'll walk over and say hi. And then just sort of like move my hips a little bit and then go, babe, I got you a drink. Whenever you're ready, I'm back over there. That's my mind. But I don't mind. You know, because I'd rather her do that than me have to dance.
2: Okay. Oh, so that's not normal. Okay.
1: Check deeper as time goes on why there's an insecure with the trust. Yeah. Okay, and good luck.
2: Okay, thank you. This is really helpful. I appreciate it.
3: Mm-hmm.
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1: So I'm sticking to my yoga, Sissy and Tiny. I'm doing it. It's helped me out. I haven't done it ever in my life, but I'm doing it. And, oh, my yoga instructor asked me if I wanted to have kids.
2: In the middle of your practice?
1: Well, her friend had a baby just like on the phone or something, right? And just happened. And then she said something about her. And then she said, do you want to have kids? And I was like, yep, I do. Oh. I didn't hesitate. I didn't get into it. I said, yeah.
2: Yeah.
1: I said, that was interesting.
2: And that was it? That was the end of the conversation? Or?
1: Well, I thought you'd we were doing yoga. I thought you would find it fascinating that I was just quick to answer and not going into a diatribe about it.
2: Well, the quick to answer, yes. But I know you want kids.
1: You do?
3: He wants kid.
1: I want kid. I don't want kid at right time.
2: Sure, kid.
3: Which is when?
1: I mean, you know, not too old that I'll die before they get to be an adult.
2: So like now.
1: Well, if I keep doing yoga, I got more time. That was my
2: thinking. That'll buy a few more years. Let's go. Line them up.
1: Maybe I'll start prioritizing kid in 20, what's after the ball drop? 27. 27.
2: In 27. So in like next year.
1: Start thinking about it. Well, I mean, you got to ramp in.
2: Yeah.
1: You know, sometimes you also, just go have a kid.
2: Right. You got to figure out your plan.
1: You got to figure out your partner.
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Today is National Taco Day. If you're listening on the iHeartRadio app, tap that little red microphone button. Tell me who's got the best tacos in Nashville. I'm in the mood for one this afternoon. Also, Jingle Ball tickets still on sale. You want to see Alex Warren, Teddy Swims, Hillary Duff, Nickelback, and more. 107.5theriver.com. She is at the Ryman tonight. Audrey Hobart and Sumi.

got looped in on these I-65 bridge closures that are coming. I'll fill you in. It could affect your commute for a little while here. Give me like 6 minutes right after Dominic's fight. This is Baby Doll. 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

0: Stella Lefty, of course, performing at our first ever 107.5 The River Jingle Ball, presented by Capital One. Coming to Bridgestone Arena in December, Stella will be there along with Alex Warren, Hillary Duff, Teddy Swims, Nickelback, One Republic, so many more. 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Thanks to Dollywood for being a part of bringing Jingle Ball to Nashville for the first time. So if you drive in the downtown area, you may have heard that they are going to demolish the Hamilton Avenue Bridge. And that's going to affect some traffic. Hopefully not in rush hour, but there are going to be some lane closures. This Thursday night into Friday morning, late night, crews are going to have intermittent lane closures southbound 65 between I-40 and I-440. And then the big closure is going to be next week, starting late Friday night and into the rush hour on Monday morning, the 19th. I-65 will be closed in both directions while crews demolish the bridge. So especially that Monday, you might want to try to find some different ways to and from work. 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Zara Larson's coming up along with Bruno Mars and another Jingle Ball artist, One Republic, next.
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0: little bit of a weird dilemma for me as a parent. I want to see what you think. It's 107.5 The River. My name is Jonathan. They are asking parents, hey, would you be cool if your kids went to college with a major in social media influencing? And one out of three parents are saying, nope, absolutely not. And I get it, because as a parent, like, you're going to spend a lot of money. I want my kid to go to school to be a doctor, a lawyer, a teacher, an engineer, whatever. But the other side of this, social media influencing, I think at least right now, is a legitimate career. Like, I know lots of people that actually make pretty decent money being a social media influencer. So, I don't know, go to college, learn how it works, learn the science behind it, I guess. I see both sides. If you're a parent, call me, 615-737-9107. Your kid comes to you and says, Mom, I'm going to college to be a social media influencer. What's your response? I want to hear from you. Hey, by the way, don't forget Jingle Ball tickets on sale, 1075theriver.com. Our first ever 1075 The River Jingle Ball. A couple of artists that are going to be there. Teddy Swims, Hilary Duff on the way next.
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dude, his voice live, like, I feel like on the radio, it doesn't do Teddy Swims justice. You have to see him live, which you will at our 107.5 The River Jingle Ball presented by Capital One. Coming up December 17th at Bridgestone Arena, Teddy will be there. So will Alex Warren. That's another person with just an unbelievable voice. Hillary Duff, Nickelback, One Republic, so many more of those tickets at 107.5theriver.com. Speaking of tickets, it's Boo at the Zoo season. Get you out of the zoo for Halloween. I got your tickets coming up. Playing What's That Sound at 325. It's Tame

I can't tell you, by the way, how many people have stopped me at like a gas station and been like, hey, you work at 107.5 The River, right? I have to see Hilary Duff at Jingle Ball. And I'm like, yeah, of course you do. That lineup's awesome. Hilary Duff, Teddy Swims, Nickelback, One Republic, Alex Horn, you gotta be there. 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Another Jingle Ball artist, The Beaches, coming up after Bruno. For just

0: 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Good luck.
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0: We're playing What's That Sound for Boo at the Zoo tickets. 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But I've got freebies. If you can tell me today's spooky secret sound, sounds like this. I told you this is kind of like a cartoony type secret sound today. Hello.
1: Hey, is it supposed to be like teeth chattering, dairy bone sound?
0: Pick one or the other. Those are two very different things.
1: I'll say it's the bone.
0: Good guess. That's the right answer.
1: Yay!
0: Hey, what's your name?
1: It's Hunter.
0: Hey, Hunter. Good to hear from you. Let's get you some Boo at the Zoo tickets. Get the whole family out there.
1: Thanks. I'm so excited. I've never been. Out of all this time, I've never been.
0: It's so much fun. We go every single year. They do a great job with it. So now you get to experience. Maybe you can come out the day that I'm out there.
1: Yeah, for sure. That'll be awesome.
0: I'll let you be handing out candy on Friday night, October the 23rd. You can go, obviously, anytime. More Boo at the Zoo tickets, same time tomorrow afternoon. It's 107.5 The River, Dominic Fike, and Baby Doll.

0: 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One of the artists you're going to see at Bridgestone Arena on December 17th, Alex Warren. I've got his new song on the way. Can I get on a soapbox for a minute with you guys? The copyright infringement accusations out there right now are out of control. First, it was the whole Stella Lefty thing, like, oh, Stella's stealing from everybody. Now, Olivia Dean is being accused of plagiarizing an old song called Just the Two of Us. I'm going to play these two clips back to back. Here's the original by Bill Withers.
1: I see the crystal raindrops fall.
0: Great song, by the way.
1: And the beauty of it all is when the sun comes shining through.
0: And then here's Olivia's vocals laid over the same beat.
2: I've heard it laced in every song, and still the words all come out wrong. It doesn't always answer when you call.
0: So listen, I get it. There's definitely similarities between the two songs. But as a former musician, I would like to make this statement. There's only 88 keys on a standard keyboard and only so many chord progressions that you can create within those 88 keys. Therefore, in the history of time, songs are going to naturally sound like other songs. It's gonna happen. And can we just let that be what it is and stop accusing somebody of stealing every 10 seconds? It's getting really annoying. 107.5 The River. Thank you for coming to my TED Talk. Taylor's on the way along with Alex Warren and Benson Boone next.
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Wait, has this been a thing before? They're opening up a Spirit Christmas store. It's like Spirit Halloween, but for the holidays. It's going to open over on 8th Avenue, like around Melrose. 107.5 The River. I'm begging you, please, please no one tell my wife.

0: other.
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She's at the Ryman tonight. It's going to be a great show. If you're going, tag us in your videos. I want to see, live vicariously through you, Audrey Hopper, and sue me on 107.5 The River. Couple of artists on the way, by the way, that you're going to see at our very first Jingle Ball. Alex Warren, Stella Lefty coming up. 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

Wait, hold up. I want to make sure I'm reading this correctly. My friends in Putnam County, y'all have not had a Target until this week. Like, where do you go? How have you survived? But you're getting a Target in Cookeville this week and a Home Depot, a man Target, in the same week. Congratulations. You're on the come up, Cookeville. 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

0: I've not talked much about this because, I mean, I don't know, like kids are in the car and it's just not, it's not a topic I like to approach. It's 107.5 The River. But Krista Pike is apparently conscious and speaking in the hospital today. I have no idea where this thing goes from here, but this is maybe like, this is one of the craziest like news stories that I have seen since I've lived in Nashville. And I've been here for like almost 12 years. So I don't know. Again, I'm not getting too deep into it. I got to be cognizant of like little ears in the car, but holy cow, man. 107.5 The River. Hey, thank you so much for being a part of our Tuesday. Taylor Swift is coming up along with Tame Impala and 107.5 The River Jingle Ball artist Teddy Swims in a few minutes. Remember, you get those tickets at 107.5theriver.com.
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cold in the morning and then warm in the afternoon. That's going to sort of be the MO for the week, or as I like to call it, sweater in the morning, sweaty in the afternoon. Just prepare for that all the way through Friday. It's 107.5 The River. My name is Jonathan. Got Teddy Swims coming up. Of course, he will be at our first ever 107.5 The River Jingle Ball presented by Capital One, along with Alex Warren, Hillary Duff, Nickelback, One Republic, Stella Lefty. The list goes on and on. You got to get those tickets.

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0: Sometimes Google just really weirds me out. It's 107.5 The River. That's our Jingle Ball artist, Alex Warren, by the way. And I want to let you in just a little bit behind the curtain. So sometimes when I'm in the studio or playing a new song like that one from an artist, I'll Google the artist just to see if there's anything that I missed. Like, hey, were they on a talk show last night? Did they post anything on Instagram that I haven't seen yet? When you Google Alex Warren, the first thing that comes up is our Jingle Ball, which is awesome. But then, like, the next three things are, does Alex Warren have a disability? What condition does Alex Warren have? And how many wives did Alex Warren have? Like, why are you looking this up? People are so weird. Anyway, yes, the most important thing out of all that is he will be at our first ever Jingle Ball on December 17th at Bridgestone Arena, along with Teddy Swims and Nickelback and Hillary Duff and One Republic and Stella Lefty and The Beaches and JYT. And this lineup is loaded, and you can see them all on one night with one ticket. And it's actually kind of a cheap ticket considering that. Get your tickets at 107.5theriver.com. We'll get into the Dominic fight coming up, along with Olivia Rodrigo next.
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Happy National Taco Day on 107.5 The River. If you're still looking for dinner plans, why, yes, I will have Lady Bird Taco. Thank you very much. 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We'll get into the beaches. They're going to be on that Jingle Ball coming up after Olivia Rodrigo. Hang on.

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1: 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I am the most excited about Nickelback because I'm a millennial, but the whole lineup is freaking loaded, man. Of course, both of those artists, along with Teddy Swims and Alex Warren and One Republic and Hilary Duff and Stella Lefty. I mean, the list goes on and on and on. They'll all be on one stage, one night, Bridgestone Arena, December 17th, and you can get in the door for as little as, like, I think it's like $80 all in with fees and everything, 107.5theriver.com. So, hey, go do that. Bruno Mars is coming up. We'll get into a new Taylor Swift. And one of those Jingle Ball artists, Teddy Swims, next.
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0: sign. That's Animal on 107.5 The River. I saw this on page 6, and it just confused me more than anything. A source close to the TV show The Bachelor says producers are going to try something different with casting this year. Looking for a bachelor who's actually looking for love. What have you been doing? Isn't that the whole purpose of the show? That same source says, quote, they want someone who's serious about looking for love and not just in it to be an influencer. And in the same story, that source also says the next bachelor could be Dr. Mike, who is an influencer. So I don't know. I give up on trying to figure this thing out. My name is Jonathan. Thanks for hanging out for your Tuesday. TikTok Radio presents The Social Club. Coming up next, John, Becky, Kayla going to get you up to date on all the trends. You can also follow along and watch them on TikTok Live if you follow TikTok Radio over there. Have a great rest of your Tuesday night. I'll see you back here tomorrow. Bye.
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